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Yes, good morning and welcome along to CRY 104 FM. It's Barry Drake in the hot seat till 10 o'clock this morning. Hope you're all keeping well on this Wednesday, the 22nd of July. And thanks to the one and only Sean Healy there for playing the first track, because slightly late there this morning, just talking to Deirdre Ansborough, in fact, who's the chairperson of the Yall Athletic Club. And Deirdre, of course, will be on Drive Time Sport on this Friday, of course, Tom Whelan show, talking about the upcoming Yall Bay half marathon and 10K, of course. 10K, of course, which is almost upon us. We'll have more on it shortly in the programme, but as I said, we will be catching up with Deirdre from the Yall Athletic Club to see how things are going entries-wise, what kind of numbers are we expecting in Yall for the big event, of course. And we'll talk about the kids' event as well, which is a new addition to the race this year, of course, and that will take place, of course, on the Saturday evening, of course. That will certainly really add to the occasion and a chance for the young up-and-coming future athletes to participate in the event, of course, a medal for all finishers as well, of course. And we all know that every child loves a medal. So as I said, yeah, more on that shortly in the programme. But in terms of Deirdre Ansborough, she'll join us on the programme on Friday on Drive Time Sport. Now we're going to go back into the music. We're going to take one from the one and only Mr. John Denver this time. And here is Leaving on a Jet Plane. Just bear with me now, just having one or two issues here this morning. The laptop isn't running as quick as it should be. But as I said, we've got some great music lined up here on your local radio station.

Yeah, great way to play our second track of the day. I was going to say our opening track, but that really is a wonderful piece there from Mr. John Denver with Leaving on a Jet Plane here on the Breakfast Show. Just in terms of the Yall Bay Half Marathon and 10K, of course, this year's event will take place on Sunday the 9th of August. And a slight change this year, and of course a really good move as well, because of course we can get very, very hot weather, of course, in early August. And the Yall Bay Half Marathon though will take place. That'll be the first race off at 9:30, and it'll be followed by the 10K, the Yall Bay 10K at 11:30. So two races once again down for decision on Sunday the 9th of August, and no doubt there'll be a big local representation from Yall, West Waterford, East Cork, of course, and the clubs from all over the country. And as I said, really, really looking forward to it. And hopefully the weather will be kind to us, because it's going to be a great occasion, as I said, and the kids race on Saturday evening. More on that with Deirdre Ansborough on Drive Time Sport this coming Friday, of course, with the one and only Tom Whelan. Elsewhere, we have to mention, of course, the big free family fun day that's taking place at the All Greyhound Stadium on Saturday, of course. And if you've passed the Greyhound track over the course of the last week or so, you'll see the wonderful painting of the front wall that really, really looks absolutely fantastic there. Lovely white shine off it there if you've passed recently. So a big well done there to, I think, Shane Barry from Yall and his great crew there on that wonderful job. As I said, certainly was a top job there and really a good advertisement for his business there. So well done to Shane Barry. Just in terms of the free family fun meeting on Saturday, of course, racing will get underway at the usual Saturday start time of 1:30 p.m. And what have we to look forward to on the day? Well, we have free admission, we have free face painting for all the kids, and every child will get a free goodie bag as well, with a couple of treats in that. And we'll have music and entertainment as well on the day. So a lot to look forward to. On Saturday, of course, the following free family fun meeting will be Wednesday the 5th of August. We'll talk more about that going forward. But Saturday is the day, folks. Free admission, free face painting, free goodie bags, and free music and entertainment. So if you want to go out and enjoy it, you don't even have to bring money, huh? It's not too often we can say that. Just in terms of the racing action, of course, there'll be some great action on the track, with additional prize money over the course of the day for the lucky owners and trainers. There's an extra €2,500 being put into the pot. And of course, this is all sponsored by the Yall Track Supporters Club. And they, of course, have their weekly lotto. Of course, the draw will take place tonight. €20,000 once again down for decision in the Yall Track Supporters Club lotto. You can play online there at Play Lotto if you search the Yall Greyhound Track there, of course. And many thanks to all our supporters. And of that, of course, is over 18s only. So, as I said, very much looking forward to the big day on Saturday. Free family fun day. Come along and spread the word, because we're certainly looking forward to it. As I said, the painting is done, and we're looking forward to welcoming everyone there on Saturday. Of course, we've had plenty of these in the past. We haven't had one for quite some time, but the committee are back in full swing now, and looking forward to it. As I said, come out and show your support. It's going to be a great day. We'll have plenty of local well-known trainers as well in action. Congratulations to John Hickey, of course, who had a lovely winner on Monday there. Trix's Delight winning there for the Tenerife Trio Syndicate, which includes Michael Beller Cronin, of course, will be a well-known, real nice winner there on Monday. And I think a couple of his family members involved in that as well. So well done to the guys there on winning that race there with Trix's Delight. No doubt John Hickey will have a couple of runners as well. You'll have Jake and Sean Fall, and plenty of other local representatives, and really looking forward to it, of course. And I suppose when we're on the Greyhound front, we have to send our condolences to the Spillane family and the very sad loss of Sheila, who was a legend in the Greyhound game, Camogie as well, of course, and other things. She really was a wonderful lady, of course, and sadly passed away at a really, really good age. And the Burgess prefix in the world of Greyhound racing have produced some
exceptional dogs over the course of the last couple of decades. Classic winning success as well, of course, with her son-in-law, JJ Fennelly, who plays such a huge part in the Yall Greyhound Track Supporters Club. So a sad couple of days there, but a life really, really well lived. Big part as well, of course, in the Killacamogie. And of course, she remember even myself when I was doing a bit of running back in the day with Glenn Bower. She used to give the field to Glenn Bower to train on. So she really was a marvellous, marvellous woman. And we're going to move on now, and we're going to move into our next track this morning, and we're going back in time, but popular song all the same. Here is the Red Rose Cafe with the Furies and Davy Arter.

Yeah, the Red Rose Cafe there with the Furies and Devi Arthur bringing us up to 20 past nine here on CRY 104 FM. You're listening to The Breakfast Show here on this Wednesday morning with myself, Perry Drake, of course, who's with you. Until 10 o'clock this morning, we'll be going over to live mass from the All Parish. That, of course, will be followed by the one and only Seamus Murphy, who will be along with his fantastic collection of music. And a lot to look forward to here on your local radio station over the course of the rest of the day. Of course, so far we've highlighted two big local events. We started off with the All Bay Half Marathon and 10K, and we also spoke about the big family fun meeting, free admission and free, as I said, all the free things that are going on there on Saturday at 1:30. Elsewhere in the world of sport, the World Cup came to a conclusion over the course of the last couple of days, and in truth, a well-deserved victory there for Spain in extra time. Of course, at the weekend, we were all glued to the hurling, but unfortunately for the neutral supporters, it was a bit of a mismatch, and I suppose kind of expected as well when you consider Galway kind of came out of the blue and just got the better of a Cork team, who once again collapsed in the second half. And once again, of course, Limerick, they're just far, far too good there on Sunday. It really was all one-way traffic at the head of affairs. And of course, the celebrations taking place in Limerick over the course of the last couple of days. So congratulations to Limerick. They really are a wonderful, wonderful team, and really are a joy to watch in full flight. Here is King of the Road. And I think Kyle Hayes likes to give this one a blast.

Better days are coming, if no one told you. I hate to hear you crying over the phone, dear. For 7 years running, you've been a soldier. But better days are coming. Better days are coming for you. So when the night feels like forever, I remember what you said to me.

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6: The River Blackwater, or to give it its original name, Our Moor in Asia, rises in the mountains of Slieve Lucra on the Cork-Kerry border, and it enters the sea at Yall. Our trip leaves from the pontoon near the Keys Bar and sails past Ryan Crew, where the Knights Templar had their preceptory under Raymond Le Gros in the 12th century. We also see the ruins of Temple Michael and Malana Abbey, and the magnificent Ballinatray House, which is Yall's answer to Downton Abbey. To book this trip on May Vogue, please call Tony on 087-988-9076.
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course, was Pussycat with Mississippi here on the Breakfast Show. We're going to take back-to-back tracks now, and we're going to take one from Jordan Kay, of course, a local talented artist. Great to see him back in the local area in recent times, doing a lot of gigging here in East Cork and West Waterford, and also one from Ronan Keaton. So back-to-back tracks here coming up on the Breakfast Show.

Great track there from Ronan Keating, of course, with If Tomorrow Never Comes, bringing us up to 9:45 here on this Wednesday morning here on Community Radio Yaw. Just in terms of horse racing, of course, Irish racing action taking place today at meetings at Wexford, where the first is due off at 2:15, and also at Naas, where the first is due off at 5:30. All roads lead to Ballybrit in Galway next Monday, of course, for the highly successful Galway Festival, of course, which is one of the big fixtures in the racing calendar every year, of course, and no doubt loads and loads of local people heading off to Galway there for a couple of days next week. So hopefully the weather will be kind. Of course, they had a fabulous festival down in Killarney last week, 5-day festival with massive crowds in attendance over the course of the week. Really a beautiful place down there in Killarney. But as I said, it'll be all about Galway this time next week, of course. Next Wednesday, of course, will be the Galway Plate, and on Thursday will be the Galway Hurdle. We're going to finish up with a couple of tracks before we go over to Mass at 10 o'clock. We're going to have tracks from Codaline, Enrique Iglesias and Natalie Imbruglia. So until next week, it's bye for now.

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The Lord said to Mary Magdalene, "Go to my brothers and tell them, I am going to my Father and your Father, to my God and your God." In the name of the Father, and the Son, and the Holy Spirit. Amen. The Lord be with you. Good morning, everyone. I would also like to welcome all those who are joining us via the live stream and Y'all Radio. We gather this morning to celebrate the Holy Eucharist on the feast of St. Mary of Magdalene. Today the Church honours a remarkable woman of faith, courage and unwavering love for Christ. Mary Magdalene was one of Jesus' most faithful disciples. She accompanied him during his ministry, remained at the foot of the cross when many others had fled, and early on Easter morning went to the tomb with a heart full of love and sorrow. There she encountered the risen Lord, who called her by name and entrusted her with the joyful mission of announcing his resurrection to the apostles. The story of St. Mary Magdalene reminds us that no one is beyond the reach of God's mercy. Her life was transformed by her encounter with Jesus, and from that moment she became a faithful witness to his love. Her example encourages us to seek Christ with the same perseverance, to recognise his voice in our own lives, and to share the hope of the gospel with those around us. As we gather to celebrate the Eucharist, let us ask for the grace to encounter the risen Lord with the same faith, courage and devotion as St. Mary Magdalene. May we too be witnesses of Christ's hope and mercy in our families, our communities and the world. Let us now acknowledge our sins and so prepare ourselves to celebrate these sacred mysteries. You are sent to heal the contrite of heart. Lord, have mercy. You came to call sinners. Christ, have mercy. You are seated at the right hand of the Father to intercede for us. Lord, have mercy. May Almighty God have mercy on us, forgive us our sins, and bring us to everlasting life. Amen. Glory to God in the highest, and earth peace, people of goodwill. We praise you, we bless you, we adore you, we glorify you. We give you thanks for your great glory. Lord God, Heavenly King, O God, Almighty Father, Lord Jesus Christ, only begotten Son, Lord God, Lamb of God, Son of the Father, you take away the sins of the world, have mercy on us. You take away the sins of the world, receive our prayer. You are seated at the right hand of the Father, have mercy on us. For you alone, the Holy One, you and the Lord, you and the Most High, Jesus Christ, Holy Spirit, and the Lord, Father. Amen. This morning's Mass has been offered for the late Patrick Walsh, whose anniversary occurs around this time. Let us pray. O God, whose only begotten Son entrusted Mary Magdalene before all others with announcing the great joy of the resurrection, grant, we pray, that through her intercession and example, we may proclaim the living Christ and come to see him reigning in your glory, who lives and reigns with you in the unity of the Holy Spirit, God, for ever and ever.

0: A reading from the Song of Songs. The bride says this: "On my bed at night I sought him, whom my heart loves. I sought but did not find him. So I will rise and go through the city. In the streets and the squares I will seek him, whom my heart loves. I sought but did not find him. The watchmen came upon me on their rounds in the city. Have you seen whom my heart loves? Scarcely had I passed them than I found whom my heart loves." The word of the Lord.
1: Thanks be to God.
0: For you my soul is thirsting, O Lord my God.
1: For you my soul is thirsting, O Lord my God.
0: O God, you are my God, for you I long, for you my soul is thirsting. My body pines for you like a dry, weary land without water. You my soul is thirsting, O Lord my God. So I gaze on you in the sanctuary to see your strength and your glory. For your love is better than life, my lips will speak your praise. You my soul is thirsting, O Lord my God. So I will bless you all my life. In your name I will lift up my hands. My soul shall be filled as with a banquet. My mouth shall praise you with joy. My soul is thirsting, O Lord my God. For you have been my help. In the shadow of your wings I rejoice. My soul clings to you. Your right hand holds me fast. Gospel acclamation. Alleluia, alleluia. Tell us, Mary, say what thou didst see upon the way. The tomb the living did enclose. I saw Christ's glory as he rose. Alleluia.

The Lord be with you. A reading for the Holy Gospel according to John. Lord. It was very early on the first day of the week, and still dark, when Mary of Magdala came to the tomb. She saw the stone had been moved away from the tomb, and came running to Simon Peter and the other disciples, the one Jesus loved. "They have taken the Lord out of the tomb," she said, "and we don't know where they have put him." Mary stayed outside near the tomb weeping. Then, still weeping, she stooped to look inside and saw two angels in white sitting where the body of Jesus had been, one at the head, the other at the feet. They said, "Woman, why are you weeping?" "They have taken my Lord away," she replied. "I don't know where they have put him." As she said this, she turned round and saw Jesus standing there. Though she did not recognize him, Jesus said, "Woman, why are you weeping? Who are you looking for?" Supposing him to be the gardener, she said, "Sir, if you've taken him away, tell me where you've put him, and I will go and remove him." Jesus said, "Mary." She knew him then and said to him in Hebrew, "Rabboni," which means master. Jesus said to her, "Do not cling to me, because I have not yet ascended to my Father. But go and find the brothers and tell them, I am ascending to my Father and your Father, to my God and your God." So Mary of Magdala went and told the disciples that she had seen the Lord and that he had said these things to her. The Gospel of the Lord. Gathered as people of God's people and inspired by the faithful witness of St. Mary of Magdalene, who first proclaimed the joy of the resurrection, let us bring our prayers before our loving Father. For the Church, like St. Mary of Magdalene, all Christians may proclaim the good news of the risen Christ with faith, courage and joy. Lord, hear us. For Pope Leo, our bishops, priests, deacons, and all who minister in the Church, that they may faithfully lead God's people with wisdom, compassion, and hope. Lord, hear us. For world leaders, that they may work together to promote peace, justice, and reconciliation, especially in places torn apart by war, violence, and poverty. Lord, hear us. For those who feel burdened by sin, grief, loneliness or despair, that through an encounter with the mercy of Christ they will find healing, renewed hope and the strength to begin again. Lord, hear us. For our parish community, that inspired by the example of St. Mary of Magdalene, we may recognise the presence of the risen Lord in our daily lives and bear witness to his love through acts of kindness, service and forgiveness. Lord, hear us. For our deceased loved ones and for all who have died. We remember especially at this Mass this morning the late Patrick Walsh, whose anniversary occurs around this time. May they all share forever in the joy of Christ's resurrection and the eternal life he has promised. Lord, hear us. Heavenly Father, you called St. Mary Magdalene to be the first witness of your Son's resurrection. Hear the prayers we offer with confidence today, and strengthen us to live as faithful disciples of Christ. We ask this through Christ our Lord. Amen.

0: Blessed are you, Lord God of all creation, for through your goodness we have received the bread we offer you, fruit of the earth and work of human hands, will become for us the bread of life.
1: Blessed be God forever.

Bless you, Lord God of all creation, for through your goodness we have received the wine we offer you, fruit of the vine and work of human hands. It will become our spiritual drink. Pray, brothers and sisters, that my sacrifice and yours be accepted to God, the Almighty Father. Accept, O Lord, the offerings presented in commemoration of St. Mary of Magdalene, with homage of charity, which was graciously accepted by your only begotten Son, who lives and reigns for ever and ever. The Lord be with you. Lift up your hearts. Let us give thanks to the Lord our God. It is truly right and just, our duty and our salvation, always and ever to give you thanks, Lord, Holy Father, Almighty Eternal God, through Christ our Lord. In him you have been pleased to renew all things, give us all a share in his fullness. For though he was in the form of God, he emptied himself, and by the blood of his cross brought peace to all creation. Therefore he has been exalted above all things, and to all who obey him has become the source of eternal salvation. And so with the angels and archangels, with thrones and dominions, and with all the hosts and powers of heaven, we sing the hymn of your glory, as without end we acclaim, Holy, holy, holy Lord God of hosts, heaven and earth is full of glory, Hosanna the highest. Blessed he comes, name the Lord, Hosanna in the highest. You are indeed holy, O Lord, the fountain of all holiness. Make holy, therefore, these gifts, we pray, by sending down your Spirit upon them like the dewfall, so they may become for us the body and blood of our Lord Jesus Christ. At the time he was betrayed and entered willingly into his passion, he took bread, and giving thanks, broke it, and gave it to the disciples, saying, Take this, all of you, and eat of it, for this is my body, which will be given up for you. In a similar way, when supper was ended, he took the chalice, and once more giving thanks, he gave it to the disciples, saying, Take this, all of you, and drink from it, for this is the chalice of my blood, the blood of the new and eternal covenant, which he poured out for you and for many, for the forgiveness of sins. Do this in memory of me. Let us proclaim the mystery of faith. We proclaim your death, O Lord, and profess your resurrection until you come again. Therefore, as we celebrate the memorial of his death and resurrection, we offer you, Lord, the bread of life and the chalice of salvation, giving thanks that you have held us worthy to be in your presence and minister to you. Humbly we pray that, partaking of the body and blood of Christ, we may be gathered into one by the Holy Spirit. Remember, Lord, your church spread throughout the world, and bring her to the fullness of charity, together with Leo, our Pope, and William, our Bishop, and all the clergy. Remember your servant, Patrick Walsh, whom you have called from this world to yourself. Grant that he who is united with your Son in a death like his may be also be one with him in his resurrection. Remember also our brothers and sisters who have fallen asleep in the hope of the resurrection, and all who have died in your mercy. Welcome them into the light of your face. Have mercy on us all, we pray, that with the Blessed Virgin Mary, Mother of God, Blessed Joseph, her spouse, with the Blessed Apostles, St. Mary of Magdalene, and all the saints who have pleased you throughout the ages, may merit to be co-heirs to eternal life, and may praise and glorify you through your Son, Jesus Christ. Through him, and with him, and in him, O God, Almighty Father, in the unity of the Holy Spirit,
All glory and honor is yours, for ever and ever. Amen. At the Saviour's command and formed by divine teaching, we dare to say, Our Father, who art in heaven, hallowed be thy name. Thy kingdom come, thy will be done on earth as it is in heaven. Give us this day our daily bread, and forgive us our trespasses, as we forgive those who trespass against us. And lead us not into temptation, but deliver us from evil. Deliver us, Lord, we pray, from every evil. Graciously grant peace in our days, that by the help of your mercy, we may be always free from sin and safe from all distress, as we await the blessed hope and the coming of our Saviour, Jesus Christ. He in power and glory in yours, now and forever. Lord Jesus Christ, who said to your apostles, Peace I leave you, my peace I give you, look not on our sins, but on the faith of your church, and graciously grant her peace and unity in accordance to your will, who live and reign for ever and ever. Amen. The peace of the Lord be with you always, and with your spirit. Lamb of God, you take away the sins of the world, have mercy on us.

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Blessed are those who are called to the supper of the Lamb. Lord, I am not worthy to enter into my roof, but only say the word, and my soul shall be healed.

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Amen. Let us pray. May the holy reception of your mysteries, Lord, instill in us that persevering love with which Saint Mary Magdalene clung resolutely to Christ, her Master, who lives and reigns forever and ever. Amen. So one very important announcement. Mass tomorrow morning will be here in this church, the Strand Church. There's electrical work going on there, so there'll be no Mass there tomorrow or next week or Sunday. So the 11 o'clock Mass on Sunday will be here in this church. So tomorrow, 10 o'clock will be here, and next week's Mass will be here, and 11 o'clock Mass on Sunday will be here as well. Thank you. The Lord with you. May Almighty God bless you, the Father, the Son, and the Holy Spirit. Amen. Our Mass is ended. Let us go in peace to love and serve the Lord. Thanks be to God.

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And a very good morning. You know, welcome to our Wednesday morning show. Seamus Murphy here with you once again from now until 12. And hopefully, as I always say, you'll stay tuned until then and find some music at least somewhere.

along the way that you'll enjoy. Anyway, that's a great old track there, way, way back, almost 50 years ago, actually over 50 years ago, 1975, the Carpenters there with a great, great old favourite, Mr. Postman. And if you have any requests or anything you'd like to hear or notices or anything like that, we'll just give you our numbers before we kick off. Our number is 024-91199-92288, and we've a text line here as well, 089 406-6669. That's 089-406-6669. If you have any community notices or anything like that, and anything you might like to hear, we'll do our best to play it for you. But anyway, we'll drive on. Nice little mix on this morning's programme. Four duets I have on this morning's programme. A couple of Irish and a couple not so Irish, but all of them are pretty good, and hopefully you'll agree with that. So we're going to move on. This goes back and a relatively recent song from Paul McCartney, 2006, 20 years ago, Days We Left Behind.

lovely song there. Paul McCartney and Days We Left Behind, that goes back quite a few years. And Paul McCartney still turning out some great, great music. And one of the many, I think, is it two of the Beatles left now, himself and Ringo Starr. Right. Just before we move on, just to remind you of the All RNLI charity cycle. That's coming up on the 8th of August. It's on from 8 a.m. until 8 p.m. And it's along the My Greenway here in Youghal. And the ride, it's you're asked to support your local life. All proceeds will go to the RNLI, and we'll probably hear more details about that. It's a fine, colourful, and an oldest that you won't miss, that's for sure. And we've been plugging this now for a while, so just make a date there, the 8th of August. That's about 2 weeks away, is it? A little over, 8 a.m. to 8 p.m. on the Greenway in Youghal. You'll hear more about that, I've no doubt, as time approaches a little bit closer. Now, here we go. This is a group now that I came across during the week. They're kind of a, I suppose you could call them a Latin American, close enough to being a Latin American group. Anyway, I was looking for details of them during the week, and they're not easy to find. But it's a band called Texas Hammer, and they're a Latin American country group, and they're known for their acoustic and countrified covers of pop hits. And this is one of the covers of one of the great, great songs recorded in recent years. It's a song that was recorded by Kansas way back around 1977. Dust in the Wind, a brilliant, brilliant song, has been covered by many, many other artists. And this is the version by the brilliant band Texas Hammer. So let's have a listen to it. Dust in the Wind.

There you go. There's a mighty, mighty partnership there. That's Mary Black and Imelda May there. A great, great song, and that they recorded a number of years ago, Mountains to the Sea, and two of Ireland's best getting together there for the first of our duets for today. Now, before we continue, just to remind you, on Saturday, the 25th of July, which is this coming Saturday, at the All Greyhound Stadium, there's a free family fun meeting, and it's starting at 1:30 p.m. By the sound of it, everything here is free. There's free admission, free face painting for kids, free goodie bags for kids, free music and entertainment. Not too often do you get that lucky. So if you're around on Saturday, 1:30 p.m., bring the kids to the Yall Greyhound Stadium there for what appears to be a day of free entertainment. But anyway, let's hope that's a big success, and hopefully the weather will remain the way it is for another while anyway, at least. Right, back in 1956, Johnny Cash recorded this particular record, and in 1995, a cover version of it went viral when it was recorded by the British actor Jimmy Nail. It's called Big River.

Lovely song there from Jimmy Nail, Big River, from way, way back there. And had a few hits again after that, but for some reason just kind of vanished from the scene just as quickly as he arrived. But a great, great piece of music there. Right, we're heading up to our first break, and to take us there, here's Blackbird on the Wire from the beautiful South.

0: Lovely song there. That's the brilliant Breanne Corrigan there from way, way back with the beautiful South there. Blackbird on the Wire, great song written many moons ago by Leonard Cohen. Right, we'll take our first break and we'll be back again very shortly.
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There you go. If you're still hanging around, well, welcome back to the second part of the programme there. Great, great song there. Don't let the good life pass you by from Mama Cass and Cass Elliott, as she was known, better known as Mama Cass. And unfortunately, passed away at a very young age, just 23 years of age in 1974. One of the great, great singers. And lovely, lovely song there to kick off the second part of the programme. Right, before we continue, we have a message here from the Oil Parish. And this is an important one because it will affect quite a few people. And the Oil Parish announcement says some masses have been moved to the Holy Family Church while Our Lady of Lourdes Church is undergoing renovations. The changes are as follows. These following masses will be switched to the Holy Family Church. Tomorrow, Thursday, the 23rd of July, Mass will be at 10 a.m. Sunday, the 26th of July, Mass at 11 a.m. And next week, on Tuesday, the 28th, and Thursday, the 30th, at 10 a.m. So all of those masses that I've just announced have been switched from the Our Lady of Lourdes Church in the Strand to the Holy Family Church to facilitate the renovations there. So we'll give that a further run a little bit later on as well, and I'm sure you'll hear more about that during the course of the day. Right, let's move on. This is a great track. Harry Chapin and Sunday Morning Sunshine.

Great song there. That's Harry Chapin drifting into the background there. Sunday Morning Sunshine, the title of that. Now, just looking at the news this morning, and it just caught my eye there, that Ishka Éireann are extending the hosepipe ban nationwide. So that means everybody, every county in the country will be under restrictions from just after midnight on Friday. And I see a nice little subscript underneath it. How can a country as wet as Ireland need hosepipe bans? Well, we've been asking that question for years and years and years, and we have yet to hear anybody coming up with an answer. But just to remind you, hosepipe restrictions on the entire country of Ireland after midnight on Friday night. And after all the fine weather we're getting, I'm not surprised the only thing I'm surprised at is it took them that long extend it nationwide. But anyway, we'll see how that works out coming up. Right, this is a great, great piece of song. This a great piece of music. This is a piece I came across from a band called Role Model. And Role Model is actually one individual. It's a gentleman called Tucker Harrington Pillsbury. With a name like that, he must be good. And he's a resident of Maine, in the state of Maine in the United States, making a big name for himself in the music. And this is a song that he recorded a few years back. And not bad either. It's a song called High Hopes 3000.

Lovely song there. That's another one of our duets, and a very unique duet it was too. You might be wondering how Dolores Cain, whose voice you heard, in that particular track there, with the late great John Prine. You might be wondering how Dolores Cain ever ended up doing a duet with John Prine. Well, the reason for that is John Prine spent a considerable time in Ireland. He had relatives in the small village of Kinvara in Galway, and spent quite a considerable time there in Ireland over the period of his life. And the late John Prine, of course, passed away in 2020. And of course, we all know Dolores Cain. Cain passed away last year. But what a lovely, lovely track it was. In a Town This Size, a great, great song. And I'm glad I played that one. And hopefully you enjoyed it. Right, let's move on. We're going to, where are we going to next? Oh, yes, Rhiannon Downey, a beautiful singer. Rhiannon Downey is a Scottish singer and has quite a name for herself in her own right. But recently she ended up touring with Paul Heaton. And Paul Heaton, of course, of Beautiful South and House Martins down through the years. And she ended up replacing Jackie Abbott, the great Jackie Abbott, who took a break for family reasons. And Rhiannon Downey, the Scottish lady, filled in and done a couple of tours with the great man himself. And she ended up staying with him for a couple of years and done some great, great music with him as well, and done some mighty, mighty festivals. Anyway, she's a lovely singer in her own right, and here she is with a beautiful song called The Song of Old Glencoe.

Lovely, lovely song there. That's Rhiann Downey and the Song of Old Glen Cove. Now, just to remind you, there's a street collection in your town here on Saturday, the 25th of July, which is coming up next Saturday. And it's in aid of Cystic Fibrosis Ireland. And there are volunteers needed as well. And if you can contact Liam McCarthy on 087-624-3213. That's 087-624-3213 if you're interested in volunteering for that. And there's also an exhibition in the Yall Library starting on Thursday the 23rd, which is tomorrow, isn't it? It is, yeah. And that's running until Wednesday the 29th. And it's titled The Costs of Breathing. And the admission is free. And the theme is difficulties with cystic fibrosis. And I know a lot of people are doing great work for cystic fibrosis around the country. And Liam McCarthy is just one of them there. And hopefully that'll be well supported there. So you can contact Liam again on his number 087-624-3213 if you're interested in volunteering to help in that street collection. Right, we'll head into the break with Leo Sayre and Orchard Road.

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Anyway, one of the great tracks there. The Travelling Wilburys and Handled With Care, one of my favourites from the Travelling Wilburys, and a great, great group when they got together. A super group, of course, and it's a pity they didn't last too long. We're hoping they might get a bit more time. But anyway, just to remind you, CRY's weekly cash draw takes place here every Thursday morning at 11 a.m. There's guaranteed cash prizes each week. The tickets are €3 each or 2 for €5, and they can be purchased online or at the following outlets. Here at CRY in the station, Brooks Super Value, Yall Post Office, Cody's Butchers, Crease Car Shop, Liam McCarthy's in Tallow Street, and the Grange Post Office. So bear in mind again, the tickets are just €3 each, 2 for a fiver, and as the old saying goes, if you're not in, well, you can't win. So that's CRY's weekly cash show. It'll be on here tomorrow morning and every Thursday morning at 11 a.m. Right, let's move on. This is a brilliant track from Joan Baez, Fountains of Sorrow.

Great song there. One of the greatest from one of the greatest singers of all time there. Joan Baez, going back quite a few years there. And Fountain of Sorrow. Now, we have a notice here that says, unfortunately, due to unforeseen circumstances, the opening night of the Bully House Show on Wednesday, the 22nd of July, has been cancelled. The next performance will now be on Wednesday, the 29th of July, which is this day next week. And all of the remaining shows will go ahead as planned. And Bully House, I'm told, turned out some great shows. I think they're up around West Waterford, Ballyduff, around that area, as far as I know. Just to remind you that it's been cancelled tonight if you have any plans to go there. And next performance will be next Wednesday night, the 29th of July. Right, we're moving on with one of my personal all-time favourite female singers, the late, great Natalie Cole.

Beautiful singer there. The late, great Natalie Cole and wonderful big, big hits. Miss You Like Crazy. Right, let's move on. Another duet coming up now. And this is a daddy and a daughter duet. And it's an Irish one as well. And a nice one. I came across it during the week and I thought it was quite nice and worth an airing. So we'll give it an airing today. It's Finbar Fury and his daughter Anya with a lovely little track called Blue Jewel in the Sky.

There you are. Finbar Fury there, keeping it in the family in the company of his daughter Anya and Blue Jewel in the Sky. Nice little duet there. And we have another duet coming up. I promised you four. That's the third one. And the fourth one goes back quite a few years as well. And it's Brian Wilson of the Beach Boys, who passed away, I think, about earlier this year, last year. And this was with his then wife, Marilyn Wilson, and a little thing they put together, which is pretty nice. It's called Let's Put Our Hearts Together.

Lovely, lovely stuff there. Brian Wilson and his then wife Marilyn Wilson, and a great, great stuff. Let's put our hearts together. Right, before I continue, just to remind you once again of the masses that have been moved from the Holy Family to the Holy Family Church, from Our Lady of Lourdes Church, which is undergoing renovations at the moment. And the changes are as follows. Tomorrow, Thursday, the 23rd, July, the Mass is at 10 a.m. That's been switched as well. And on Sunday the 26th, Mass at 11 a.m. And next week, Tuesday the 28th and Thursday the 30th at 10 a.m. Those matches, Masses have also been switched from Our Lady of Lourdes Church to the Holy Family Church. And hopefully you'll hear a little bit more about that. I've no doubt that will probably be announced for a few more times in the not too distant future, in future programmes. And we'll just get set up here now. We're heading into the Wild Blue Yonder now, and it's time for us to go. And hopefully we'll kick off. We're going to kick off with UB40. Haven't played them for quite some time. And this is an absolutely great, great track. And it's one that they recorded quite a few years back. And it's simply entitled 1 in 10. Before I go, just to thank everybody for their help here. All the gang in the station for their help, without whom it wouldn't be possible to put out the programme. To Perks Entertainment, our sponsors, and particularly to you, the listeners, as well, for your patience and kindness. Words. Anyway, let's leave you with UB40 and 1 in 10. Until next time, for myself, Seamus Murphy, thanks for listening and take care.

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Yeah, that's another good start for Community Radio. You're listening to Jim Morey back on 104 FM. Delighted to be here. Missed a bit last week and possibly away next week. But anyway, here's a track for Mr. JJ Flavin, straight off with Dan. This is Dan Fogelberg singing Longer.

Yeah, JJ Flavin, thank you for that lovely request. I didn't have that on my liked list on Spotify, but it is now. I'm a big fan of Dan Fogelberg. Thanks for that, Jay. And I know I've got a load of requests. I was didn't get around to playing last week, but I'm going to play them. Some of them were kind of trying to have a go at me because of my English accent and support in England, of course, which I would, being born and reared there, but Irish blood, of course. But yeah, great banter, and I appreciate the banter. The more banter we get in life, the better. Anyway, this is a track. I'm going to play it for my dear wife, who's up there cleaning windows.

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Anyway, my wife is up there working hard, cleaning windows. And here's a track that came from Jim Murphy and one of the greatest hits of all time, Starship, We Built This City.

0: Yeah, Starship, of course. We Built This City, one of the biggest hits of all time. And that's a great little request. I just put that in there for Jim Murphy. Good to hear from you again, Jim. And sad circumstances, I know. But anyway, thank you for putting that in that request. Now, there's a number coming through here that seems to be constant there, looking for Brendan Grace funny songs. But this one, I'm going to put this on now. It's called Romance in Marriage by Brendan Grace.
1: Something, I mean, here we are talking about marriage and grandmothers and children. I mean, romance is something I can honestly tell you here tonight, myself and the missus. You know, we have rows and arguments like everybody else, but, you know, we never sleep on a row. That's the secret. Never go to bed on an argument. And, you know, although once we were up for 6 months, I'll never forget that now. It was a long night. And there's nothing I wouldn't do for my wife, and nothing she wouldn't do for me. Isn't that nice? Yeah, that's how we go through life. Do nothing for each other. We went one time to a beautiful romantic restaurant, and myself and her, this was very romantic, and all the tables had the candles lit, and we're very excited, sitting down, little table for two. And as we sat down, there was a couple sitting opposite us in the other corner at a table for two, and they were kind of being romantic. They were making eyes at each other, and they were, you know, doing footsies under the table and holding hands and doing body language. You know, years ago we called it chatting up. But you know, body language, you know. Doing all this sort of stuff at each other. Sicken you, wouldn't it? Next minute, out of the blue, the two of them are there, and the next minute, I thought your man was doing a limbo dance. He starts to slide like this. And he slides down like this. And he slides right down under the table. I couldn't believe it. Right under the table he goes, disappears. And I'm saying to the wife, no. And your woman just sat there smoking as if nothing had happened. Your man underneath the table. So I said, this is... I said, somebody's going to have to say something. I said, excuse me, missus. I said, in case you don't know, I says, we're here, I says. And she just sat there as if I was saying nothing. I said, excuse me, I says, for your information. I said, your husband, I says, has just slipped down, I says, underneath the table, I said. And she says, oh no, that's where you're wrong. She says, my husband has just walked in the door. Oh, God.

Yeah, this got a big Yule Aaron and I charity cycle thing in front of me. It's for 2026, of course, 8th of August, 8 a.m. to 1 to 8 p.m. That's the MY Greenway in Yule, or the Aaron and I events that's coming up, and that's the 8th of August. Now, I thought I had the mic on there. I didn't have it there after I finished the Brendan Grace number. Yeah, what a legend he is. And, of course, you miss a bit of it there when the body language and so on, because he's a legend, as you know, and he's loved in our house, especially the Chinese one, where while you what and wake up with the crowd around you. Yeah, we dearly love him and we'll always love him. And by 99% of his jokes were kind of there was no what you'd call rudeness in them, really. With just a genuine great comedian, much missed. Anyway, a track here I've got here for, and it's by Michael Ryan, and it's for his family and all his friends, and it's Leo Sayer, How Much Love. This is for you, Mike. Here we go.

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1: Yeah, Jim Morey back here for the second quarter of my show. A few notifications to read out. Community notice. This is down my street. Calling all boys and girls from 8 to 18. Second young talent recital, 8 to 18 years. Killer Hall, 9th of August, 7 to 8:30 p.m. If you can sing, dance, play an instrument, recite a poem, tell a story, please contact producer Mary Pettit Daly to secure your place in the performance. The phone number is here, is an 089-489-1332 before Wednesday, August the 5th, to secure your place for August 9th in the Killer Hall. We all know there's loads of talent in Killer, but I'm sure they would, wouldn't mind people coming from Yall, Castle Martyr, anywhere, for that matter of fact. And it's great to see the young talent. That would be exciting to even just to go and view it. Especially myself being involved in the amateur dramatics here in town. Now, that's that one. There's a street collection in Yall Town on this Saturday, the 25th of July, in aid of Cystic Fibrosis Ireland. Volunteers needed. Contact Liam McCarthy, who I know very well, and great support to the Cystic Fibrosis Ireland needs. He's the main man. There's also an exhibition in the Yall Library starting on Thursday the 23rd, that's tomorrow, to Wednesday the 29th of July. The title, Cost of Breathing, the admission free, and the theme is difficulties with cystic fibrosis, which Liam would be well aware of. Anyway, well done, Liam, and the best of luck with that. Now, I have a track ready to play. Now, I didn't talk too much about the World Cup and so on, but before I came to live in Yall, I played in two different soccer leagues in London. I couldn't get enough of it on the Saturday, and then another one, West London League on the Saturday and West Fulham League on the Sunday. And then I came to live in Yall, and I played for Yall, Sars and St. Martin's all in the same weekend. I think that when I arrived, ended up with St. Martin's. Played great times there for all those years, especially with Richard Lee and all the lads. And then when I finished that, I started managing the team. I managed the team for a good few years, and we had great fun again, and we had quite a bit of success in the Red House League, that turned out to be. But anyway, that's just a lead into my love of soccer and all sports, really, but in particular soccer, and how much I love the World Cup as an occasion. And I suppose ultimately the best team won. The best team won. They're very individual, and and wonderful to see Messi in action. And it's a bit obviously sad the way it ended. Hard to feel sorry for them because of the lives they lead, but obviously they lost, and I was wondering what they'd do without Messi next time round, although I wouldn't be so sure that he wouldn't be there, even as an inspiration as part of the squad. Anyway, my cousins in London and myself, because I wanted England to win that, of course, but my cousin in London, who's coming over to Yall at the weekend, which is great, and looking forward to that. She sent me this request, and this was before the England-Argentina match. But anyway, this song became synonymous with all the England supporters, and obviously it's a big hit from Oasis, Wonderwall. It's like the Irish song, like The Fields of Athenry. But anyway, here we go. This is for you, Alison, and all the sad, disappointed England supporters.

Yeah, Wonderwall by Oasis, and of course the English fans really latched onto that, and yeah, great for the supporters and so on. But can you imagine if Ireland had got there, and imagine if we'd been based in somewhere like Boston or God Almighty? But you try and think, look for turns of positives, and you think how wonderful it would be to have been there and played there. If when there would have been the heartbreak, I assume that we possibly would have got knocked out somewhere in the quarterfinals or maybe. But anyway, that would have been great. But anyway, they've got the Euros to look forward to, and that's not that far away. And the Irish soccer team, ladies soccer team, looking to qualify for the World Cup. Their match is coming up in October. Now, yeah, the song I played there earlier for Michael, for all his family, Leo Sayre, and yeah, that was a nice track. And then, of course, the Wonderwall for Alison, who's be here on Friday. Now, a couple of notifications. Bertie's Golf Society in Yall presents the Ryder Cup charity event in aid of Meals on Wheels on the 15th of August, Yall Golf Club, raffle and presentation of trophy in Bertie's pub afterwards. Now, I've got obviously a strong association, Bertie's, haven't been in there for a while for a pint or anything like that, but I was lucky enough to be captain of their Golf Society back very early days, when they're just such a wonderful, successful golf society, and all the happy memories of that, even going back when I was playing in it all the time. But I'm sure there are loads of good memories now. Anyway, that's for a good cause, the Ryder Cup charity event, Meals on Wheels, on the 15th of August. I remember we did another event like that. Bertie's were playing JD's back in the day, and I remember that great fun they had up in the golf club that night. Anyway, that's a good while ago now. Anyway, there's another notification, another one here. Two black kittens, about 10 weeks old, looking for a good home or homes. You can take one or two kittens. We have a number here. And if you're interested, please phone the station at 024-91199. And that's the community looking after those. I heard, when I was driving in today, I heard Seamus read this notification out, but it's no harm to read out again. Unfortunately, due to unforeseen circumstances, the opening night of the Booley House show on Wednesday, which is this evening, has been cancelled. The next performance will now be on Wednesday, the 29th of July, and all of the remaining shows will go ahead as planned. And I'm sure many of you have been to the Booley House this time of the year, and it's a wonderful place to be if you love live entertainment. Now, what have I got coming up here? Here it is. Yeah, it's a track here by, I will play it for, I'll have to look on my phone here, because who requested this? I think it was. Yeah, here we go. I'm going to play it first. Yeah, play the track first, and then I'll tell you who it was for. And it's Show Me the Way by Peter Frampton.

Yeah, that was Peter Frampton, and it was for you, JJ Flevin. It was last week's request, which I didn't get around to playing. I've got a few others to play for Ray Fraser and Mark Tracy, and I've got one for Tyke Foley coming up as well. Anyway, this is a notification. The Hungary Grass Theatre Company presents The Rime of the Ancient Mariner on in the Mall Arts Centre, Mall House, York, County Cork, on Saturday, August the 15th, which is just 3 weeks away, at 8 p.m. Tickets are just €15 and can be booked online from the Living York website. That's interesting. I must, the Hungary Grass Theatre Company present The Rime of the Ancient Mariner. I must look into that out of pure interest. Now, as we all know, well, most of you would be aware, The Sound of Music is coming up in the Opera House, if it's not already there. But anyway, this is a request I'm going to play for my beautiful aunt over there in London. I hope she's listening. And this is, I know she's a fan of André Rieu. But anyway, this is The Sound of Music by Richard Rodgers and André Rieu. Of course, André Rieu, and it's to do with The Sound of Music. Here we go.

Yeah, absolutely wonderful. Anyone going to the Opera House to see that will have a treat. I do know a couple that are going there on Thursday night, and I'm sure they'll have a great night, and I'd like to hear about it when they come back. Anyway, that's the André Rieu and the Sound of Music. Anyway, here we go. This is for Joe Gleason, one of my favourite tracks of all time. I know Joe likes this era, and here it comes, The Four Seasons with December 1963. Oh, what a night.

Yeah, I hope the listeners enjoyed that, because I certainly did. And it's one of my favourites all-time tracks. And that's for you, Joe Gleason. I know that's the era you like, and that's for you. Anyway, this one's for Tyke Foley. I know he loves that era too. Here we go.

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10: Yeah, and this is Jim Morey back for the second half of my show, and a great request already. This is going back a bit, but anyway, it's for my good friend Bill Moriarty and his family, and the request is for Anisha and Dan, Sawyer and Maverick Dan. Great names, aren't they? Meeting for the first time, there's a hole in the bucket, and I remember this from going back when I was young, but this is for all the Moriartys and all that they're arriving all the way from New Zealand, and I wish them a great few weeks here in Ireland, back home, where it really is. Anyway, there's a hole in the bucket by Burlives for all those lovely people.

0: My bucket.
1: Yeah, anyway, that was Burl Ives, of course. There's a hole in my bucket. Remember that from my childhood? That'll tell you how old that is. But anyway, that's all for you Moriartys. I'm sure you're loving all being together and cherish it, of course. Now, this track I got to replay last week, there's a bit of a twist in the title of it, obviously, at the timing. No, I love all the requests from Ray Fraser, and I wish we could spend more time in your company, Ray. I thought we'd have a great crack. Anyway, this is Rainbow and I Surrender.

Yeah, I Surrender by Rainbow, and that was a bit tongue-in-cheek, of course, for England playing Argentina on that particular evening, I think it would have been. And yeah, one thing, funny enough, it's a bit ironic, because I listened to Tuchel, is that the right pronunciation, a couple of days afterwards, and he's obviously why he went into a defensive mode. He was kind of taking responsibility for it, but he said that the English team ultimately believed they could win the World Cup, whereas Argentina have won it and Spain have won it, so they need to get that belief into them. But they did surrender, didn't they? I mean, they got the lead and they kind of sat back. I can't imagine why you'd ever invite a team like Argentina onto you, no matter how good you think your defence is. But anyway, I Surrender, so they kind of surrendered, so that was kind of a bit prophetic there with that one, Ray, and looking forward to next week's request. Now, I have another one here. This one is for a good friend of mine. I'll be talking about him in a minute because he's appearing in our play later on in the year. But anyway, this is for you, Mr. Tom Harrington, out there in Knockadoon with the beautiful garden. Here we go, the Carpenters. It's already started, so I'm slide into it.

0: Yeah, and that was some noise came in my ear there. I don't know what that was. Anyway, that was for you, Tom Harrington, out there in Knockadoon, and Nora, of course, who's got a roundy birthday coming up, I believe. And so it'll be great, great celebrations in that household, and great family out there. Tom, yeah, must be very proud of yourself and your sons, your daughters, and of course, Nora. Anyway, this is another notification here. Well, it's a leaflet advertising the Nuke every Wednesday for July and August. The Bow Street Band, weaving trad music and contemporary songs. That's live from the Nuke every Wednesday, July and August. So that's obviously, I'm going to try and get down there. There's a parish announcement. I heard Seamus mention it earlier on. Some masses have been moved to the Holy Family Church, while a Lady of Lords Church is undergoing renovation. The changes are as follows. Tomorrow, Thursday the 23rd of July, Mass at 10 a.m. Sunday the 26th July, Mass at 11 a.m. next week, the 28th, and Thursday the 30th at 10 a.m. So that's important to know. I'm sure the word will get out there fairly quickly. And yeah, that was one track there for Tom. Which one have I got next? Oh yeah, it's for Mark Tracy. And he sent this request in last week, couldn't get to play it, but here it is for you, Mark, up there, I say, on top of the hill, and not too far from that rogue Ray Fraser. Here we go. I Need Love. Luca Bloom.
1: At the wall, in the back of my mind, I hear my conscience call, telling me I need a girl who is as sweet as a dove. For the first time, I can see I need love. There I was, joking at my games. So many hearts and I'm saying no names. A thought occurred, tears made my eyes burn. 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I can feel it inside, I can't explain how it feels. All I know is that I'll never dish another raw deal. Playing make-believe, pretending that I'm true. Holding in my laugh as I say I love you. Say no more, I whisper in your ear. I say I love you, I will always be here. And though I often reminisce, I can't believe that I found desire for true love floating around inside my soul, because my soul is cold. Half of me deserves to be this way until I'm old. The other half needs affection and joy, the warmth created.

find you anywhere. 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And this love search, it's really making me bug. 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

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Taught me love and how to be a real man. 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I've searched the world for a special girl.

Yeah, what is love? Luca Bloom, that's your Mew Mark. Lovely track again, 5.5 minutes long, but I like the ending of it. I think the barrel horn comes into it. Now, that was sandwiched between two songs which I've played there yesterday once more, that beautiful voice of the Carpenters. That was for Nora, and Nora Harrington out there in Knockadoon, who's got the roundy birthday coming up, sandwiched by the other track which is coming up just now, and that is for both tracks are for you, Nora, and from your beautiful husband. Here we go. What is love? Take that.

Yeah, beautiful tracks, Tom. Great choice, and you must be in the good books after that. And happy birthday to you, Nora. I look forward to seeing you soon. And bring us up to the news, or the break, shall we say, is Val Doonican.

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6: Yeah, Jim Morey back for the last quarter of my show. And luckily enough, like majority of us, we have a lot of friends in our life, good friends, and that help us out here and then. And thank God I've got loads of them, like I think I have anyway. But this track I'm going to dedicate to my coffee mates. In particular, that's Bill Moriarty and Owen Sugrue. And of course, what could it be? Only Joe.

Yeah, I'm a huge fan of Joe Cocker, and I'm a huge fan of my friends. In this case, Owen Sugar and Bill Moriarty, that song was for the two of you. And I'm sure a lot of listeners, it's hard to believe that Joe Cocker died 12 years ago. God Almighty, is a big part of my upbringing. I loved that husky voice and the passion. Now, here's a track for another, a spouse of one of those friends of mine, and it's Whitney Houston, and I Have Nothing for Ella Sue.

0: Yeah, I hope you're listening to that, Ella, and all the listeners, and just sit back and listen to that wonderful voice, Whitney Houston. Like earlier on in the program, I played Karen Carpenter, and you think of her voice and Whitney Houston's and the sadness, how they ended their lives, how their lives were ended, shall we say, and the sadness of such wonderful, wonderful talent and beautiful voices. Now, I'm going to put the stop on the Spotify now to make sure it doesn't overlap. I'm going to play this track now as a lead-in, see if you can recognise it. And here we go. It's on YouTube, so it should be okay.
1: So she's putting up the field?
2: That's right. On the first day of October, by public auction.
1: Public auction? What will happen?
2: Men will make bids.
1: Bids? Bids? For my field? Just who would insult me by bidding for my field here in Carrickthorman?
2: There might be outsiders, Paul.
3: Outsiders. Are these the same outsiders who took the corn from our mouths when the potatoes went rotten in the ditches?
2: No, bull.
3: Are these the same outsiders who took the meat from the tables when we lay in the ditches with the grass juice running green from our mouths?
4: Take it, please.
3: Are these the same outsiders who drove us to the coffin ships and scattered us to the four corners of the earth? Are these the same outsiders who watched whilst our valley went silent, except for the cries of the last starving child?
2: The English are gone, Bull.
3: Gone? Because I drove them out. Me and my kind. Gone? But not forgotten, Flanagan. No outsider will bid for my field.
5: All right.
3: You said, well said, well said! You're the bull, you're the bull, you're the bull!
6: That's your father, please.
3: The widow will get £50 from me for the field, the silly woman. The priest will get his Easter jewels. And we'll all be happy in Carrickthorman. Give everyone a drink.
7: Come on, the bull!
0: Well, I'm sure you all recognise clip from the field. That was YouTube, of course. I'm going to make sure I get off because I don't want to overplay over the Spotify when I come back to it. But yeah, that was the Outsiders clip. And I can't tell you how excited I am about this production Your Little Theatre are going to put on the 1st of October, 1st, 2nd, 3rd, and 4th of October in the Walter Raleigh Hotel, and with a great cast. I'm going to run through the cast now. Liam McCarthy, who you all know well, is playing the part of Mick. Daniel and Adam Carey, who's making their debuts, will play the part of Father Murphy and Flanagan. And William Dee is another newcomer who played the part of Dave Edwards. Now, those of you who have all seen the film, of course, of the field, will recall, and a lot of you will remember, that the person who was trying to buy the field was an American. Yeah, but in the original play, the man who was trying to buy the field instead of the Bull McCabe was an Englishman. And we're lucky enough to have an Englishman playing that part. Dave Edwards is playing the part of William Dee. You have Anne O'Brien, who's been great performances over the last number of years with Your Little Theatre playing the part of Mamie. You have Sinead O'Donoghue as Mrs. McCarthy, who actually plays the part of my wife in it, because I'm in this play, apart from directing it, I'm playing the part of Dandy McCabe, who's the cousin of the Bull McCabe. The person who's playing the widow, who is trying to sell the field, is, of course, Elizabeth Morey, great, great actress, of course. Deirdre O'Donoghue, as I mentioned there, is Denise O'Donoghue, is playing the part of Tige. Tony Horgan is our Sergeant Leahy. The bird is played by the one and only Tom Harrington. You heard the clip there where he says, "You're the bull, you're the bull, you're the bull." And we have a great bull, as of course we do, in Port Sweetman, who we've been rehearsing now for 6 months. And I can tell you the excitement is building. We can't wait to put it together. We're tying it together now because it's a difficult enough play to put on. But we've been very successful over the last 10 years or so with your little theatre and putting on productions. And thanks for the support of the Yall and East Cork and West Waterford theatre goers. And we can promise you a real treat. And we're working hard. Like I say, we've been rehearsing since February. And it's great to even hear that clip there now, which kind of motivates me because we're rehearsing again tonight. Anyway, back to the music. And this is for Trish Long. And Life is a Minestrone. 10cc.

Yeah, that was you, Trish Long. I bumped into you there the other night at that wonderful, successful night up in the GA Hall at the weekend, the fundraiser for the RNLI. Congratulations to Sinead O'Donoghue. I know it was part of it. I know she won't want me to pick a singular out, but because I'm sure there's a lot of people doing it. But I know Sinead well, and I know what a powerhouse she is at making things happen. Anyway, well done. And in particular, all the performers who was in particular... Art Supple, he's the one I, because I remember him all if I stop to think about it. But Art Supple, a great performer. And it was with him earlier on in that day, he was in the Your Library performing as well. Anyway, here's a track. I'm going to play this request for someone who's recovering from a little operation. And I know he likes Gordon Lightfoot. This is for you, Tiger Manny, and it's Early Morning Rain.

Yeah, Gordon Lightfoot, another man who's left us too early, of course. This is, anyway, the end of my show is here, and I'm just going to sign off with the usual track, which is playing there in the background. But, yeah, I hope you enjoyed the last couple of hours. My proofreader contacted me, and I mentioned the part of who was Dave, playing the part of Dave Edwards in the play. The field is actually William D is the character being played by the part of Dave Edwards, who's making his debut, and he will be fantastic. Anyway, this is another show out of the way, and I look forward to possibly being back here next week. All being good. Take care of yourselves and keep enjoying the weather. Bye for now.

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Hello and welcome to the afternoon show here on CRY 104 FM. I'm Angela Kearns. I'll be with you until 4 o'clock today, so I do hope you'll stay with me. And a big thanks to Tommy Byrne Painting and Decorating, who sponsors this show each and every week. Also, big thanks to Jim Morey there for the last 2 hours. Great show as always, and Jim will be back with you there very soon. Now, starting off the show there, we heard from Peter Grant with a song called The More I See You. And on the show today, we're going to have music from, we'll have Eddie Grant, The Lightning Seeds, Mary Black. We will have Albert Hammond, Chris Isaak, maybe Barbara Streisand. You know what, I have lots of music, and it'll just depend on how much I get to actually play, so I won't call out too many artists there in case I don't get around to playing them. And as always, if you would like a request or a dedication, I'd love to hear from you. You can ring the station on 024 9199, or you can text me into the studio on 089 406 6669, or of course, if you're friends with me, you'll get me on my own phone. I'm going to take a song from Top Loader now, and this, I haven't played this in a long, long time. This is called Dancing in the Moonlight.

Bagatelle and a song called Rock and Roll Fantasy. Now, I had a message in there from Paddy. He's tuned in up there in the city up in Cork. And you are looking for two songs, Paddy, so I'm going to play those now. The first one is from Dickie Rock. It's Back Home Again. And your second song is by Sir Douglas Quintet and it's called Meet Me in Stockholm. So, Paddy, enjoy.

That was Sir Douglas Quintet there, Meet Me in Stockholm, going out especially to Paddy, who's tuned in up there in the city. Now, Richard White. Richard was on to me and he was looking for two songs. So I have, he's looking for something for one second. Where's my song gone? It has disappeared on me. Bear with me now, Richard. Anyway, he's looking for a song for himself and Billy Flynn and Christy O'Keefe. And of course, he wants to dedicate it to all of us here in CRY also. So your first song is The Animals and The House of the Rising Sun. And then you were looking for something from Glen Campbell. You didn't give me. So I've picked what I think is a nice song called Both Sides Now.

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If you've just joined us, you're listening to The Afternoon Show here on CRY 104 FM. Angela with you until 4 o'clock today. And coming up after me at 4 today, you have Drive Time with Declan Matthews. And I'll give you a rundown then of the rest of the day schedule.

there a little bit later on. Again, if you'd like a request or a dedication, you can give the station a ring, 024 911 999. You can text me into the studio on 089 406 6669, or of course you'll get me on my own phone. Right, I'm going to dedicate the next song especially to Bridie and Billy Fitzgerald, because I know she likes this song, and Bridie in particular, she loves Yellow Roses. And Jane Donoghue, going to include you in this one as well. So here to sing Yellow Roses is Dolly Parton.

sounds there of Alison Krauss and The Lucky One. Dedicate that one especially to Peggy Hayes, Stella Perks, Eileen Lenehan and Essie Welch, all included in that. Now, a few notices before we move on. Bertie's Golf Society in Youghal presents the Ryder Cup charity event that's in aid of Meals on Wheels, and that's happening there on the 15th of August at Youghal Golf Club. There's a raffle and presentation of a trophy, and that will happen in Bertie's Pub afterwards. There's two black kittens about 10 weeks old looking for good home or home, so you can either take one or two kittens, and if you're interested there, contact us here at the station 024 9199, and we'll put you in touch with the person who has those. Unfortunately, due to unforeseen circumstances, the opening night of the Booley House show on Wednesday, that's tonight, the 22nd of July, has been cancelled, and the next performance will now be on Wednesday, the 29th of July. And all of the remaining shows will go ahead as planned. Also, the Ardmore Grange ICA Annual Antiques Fair and Vintage Fair, that's happening there at Holiday Glen Ardmore on Sunday coming, the 26th of July. Admission is €3 and they're open there from 11:30 a.m. to 5 p.m. And finally for now, free family fun meeting, that's at the Youghal Greyhound Stadium. There's one on Saturday the 25th of July starting at 1:30 p.m. and then there's another family fun meeting on Wednesday the 5th of August at 7 p.m. So there's free admission, free face painting for children, free goodie bags for kids, and free music and entertainment. So there you go. Now, I have a song up next that's always very popular with all the lads up there in Bonnard and Hollytree. This next song is going out especially to Eleanor, Sarah, Jenny, Maeve, Carmel, Francis, Elaine, Vanessa, Ali, Linda, Keith, Noel, Willie Kingston, and whoever else might happen to be up there. Everyone in Bonnard, Hollytree and Oakvale, you're included in this one. So here is Tony Christie, and Is This the Way to Amarillo?

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sounds of Albert Hammond there and Your World and My World. Now, just to say there that we had a few issues there in the last 10 to 15 minutes and transmitter was down there for a little bit because there was a power cut here in the town, but we were still broadcasting online. As far as I know, everything is back and we're okay again, I hope. So anyway, hopefully that'll be the end of it for the rest of the day. Anyway, if you've just joined us, you're listening to The Afternoon Show here on CRY 104 FM. Angela with you until 4 o'clock today. And again, a big thanks to Tommy Byrne Painting and Decorating, who sponsors this show each and every week. Now, just to give you a rundown for the rest of the day, coming up after me, you will have Drive Time with Declan Matthews. He's with you from 4 until 6, and he's got plenty of great music for you and some interviews as well. At 6 p.m. you have Sounds of the Cinema with John O'Regan. 7 p.m. It's a Wonderful World with Niles Levin. 9 p.m. it's Only Music with Kieran Curley, and then we'll finish off the evening with Night Moves with Chris Regan from 10:30 until 1 a.m. Now, again, if you would like a request or a dedication, you can give the station a ring, you can text me into the studio, or you'll get me on my own phone. Now, I'm going to dedicate the next song especially to Ger Landers because I know she's a big fan of David Bowie. And I'm also going to include Catherine Arnott, Helen Cohen and our very own Ger Welsh in this one as well. And I hope I hear you're on the mend, Ger, so that's good to hear. So here he is with the Gene Genie.

Fleetwood Mac and a song called Don't Stop. Dedicate that one especially to Michael Crowley and Michael Donnelly, and also our neighbour Dominic Kennedy there across the road, all included in that. Now, a few more notices before we move on. Calling all boys and girls from age 8 to 18 years. There's a second Y'all Talent recital for that age group, 8 to 18 years, at Killa Hall on the 9th of August from 7 to 8:30 p.m. So if you can sing, dance, play an instrument, recite a poem, tell a story, then please contact producer Mary Patterdaly to secure your place in the performance. And her phone number is 089 439 1332. And you must contact her before Wednesday, the 5th of August, to secure your place for the 9th of August. And there will be specially invited adult performers also. Admission is free and everyone is welcome. And that's many thanks there from Mary. There's a street collection in Y'all Town on Saturday, the 25th of July, in aid of Cystic Fibrosis Ireland, and volunteers are needed. And if you can help out, please contact Liam McCarthy on 087 624 3213. And there's also an exhibition in Y'all Library starting on Thursday, the 23rd of July, to Wednesday, the 29th of July. And the cost, it's entitled Cost of Breathing. The admission is free and the theme is Difficulties with Cystic Fibrosis. Also, the Bow Street Band are playing every Wednesday night in the Nook for July and August. And finally, for now, Y'all Parish, some masses have been moved to the Holy Family Church, while Our Lady of Lourdes Church is undergoing renovations. And the changes are as follows. On Thursday, the 23rd of July, Mass at 10 a.m. Sunday, the 26th of July, Mass at 11 a.m. And next week, Tuesday, the 28th, and Thursday, the 30th, at 10 a.m. Mass. So they are all moved to the Holy Family Church while the renovations are ongoing there. Right, I'm going to slow it down now and I'm going to take a song from Mary Black, and this is a lovely song called Wonder Child.

Now, that was a song there called So Close, and that was from John McLaughlin. Now, quiz night is happening there at the Red Store in Youghal on Friday, the 24th of July at 8 p.m. And the teams of four are €40, and there will also be raffle prizes as well. And all the proceeds go to NASC Gaza. Right, I have a song to take us up to the ad break. I have a song from the band Perry, and this is called Gentle on My Mind.

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Chris Isaak and a song called Somebody's Crying. If you've just joined us, you're listening to the afternoon show here on CRY 104 FM. Angela with you until 4 o'clock today. And don't forget, coming up after me at four, you will have Drive Time with Declan Matthews, and he has a great show lined up for you. Again, if you'd like a request or a dedication, you've still got a bit of time to get a request in, and I'd say you know the numbers by now. Right, I'm going to go straight into another request. Eileen O'Reilly, all the way over there in Las Vegas, and your sister, Breda Welch. I'm going to dedicate the next song especially to ye. And I know you're a big Status Quo fan, so here they are with The Wanderer.

Now, that was sweet there and funny. I dedicate that one especially to Joe and Mary Cunningham, Jan and Dave Orr, Tommy and Gail Keneally. Also include Mary and Martina O'Keefe. Let me see. Oh, you know what? It's been a manic day here today. Anyway, since that power cut earlier on. So I've missed out on a few people, I'd say. Angela Tallon, Kay Curtin, Olive Hennessy, Tracy, Marie, Pat and John Ahern, all included in that one because I'm rapidly running out of time. Now I'm going to slow it down, and I must say I'm a huge Nat King Cole fan. So, and actually, I'm going to, if he's listening, I'm going to play this for Tommy Byrne, the sponsor of the show, because I know he's also a huge Nat King Cole fan. So here he is with Magnificent Obsession.

Absolutely love his voice. Nat King Cole and Magnificent Obsession. They don't make songs like that anymore. Couple of notices here before I finish up. Comunidina Cafe will remain closed on Mondays for the month of July for essential maintenance. Usual opening hours remain in place and the other days. And many thanks to all our loyal and valued customers. Also available from St. Raphael's from Monday to Friday, 9 a.m. to 3:30 p.m. You can get organic salad bags, onions, broad beans, lettuce and courgettes. They're all just €2 each. 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And there is an honesty box there for your convenience. And finally, CRY's weekly cash draw takes place every Thursday morning at 11 a.m. Guaranteed cash prizes each week. Tickets are €3 each, or you can get 2 for €5, and they can be purchased online or at the following outlets: CRY Station, Brooks Super Value, Yall Post Office, Cody's Butchers, Crease Card Shop, Liam McCarthy's, and Talla Street and Grange Post Office. And that is just about it from me. I'm nearly done. I have 2 more songs to get in. I'm going to start with this one from Benson Boone. It's called Work of Art.

0: art.
1: Benson Boone and Work of Art there. Now, that is it. That brings me to the end of the show. Big thanks to those who contacted me during the show. Very much appreciated. And I'll be back with you on Monday at the same time between 2 and 4. Also, big thanks to Tommy Byrne Painting and Decorating for sponsoring the show each and every week. And as I said earlier, do stay tuned now for Declan. He's coming up with a great show. And just before I go, I had to wait until late today because I knew she told me she would be out socialising. And that is, I must dedicate this last song especially to Patricia Mahoney, who it is her birthday today. She's celebrating her birthday today. So Patricia, a very happy birthday from me and from all of us here at CRY. And I know you like the nice, lively ones and you like whatever, same as myself, I suppose. Should we all like to dance around at home and whatever? So this will get the hips moving. Patricia, here's DJ Bobo and Chihuahua. So enjoy the rest of the day, everyone. Bye for now.
2: Chihuahua. Chihuahua. 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

Good afternoon and welcome. Don Henley there with the Boys of Summer. Today is his 79th birthday. Drummer with the Eagles originally and then had a great solo career as well. And we wish him a very, very happy birthday. You're most welcome to this afternoon's show. Good afternoon. And Tá fáilte romhaibh go léir. Is teach go dtí an clár inniu. You're most welcome to this afternoon's show. This is Declan with you until 6 o'clock on this another beautiful, beautiful, beautiful day. What have we coming up for you? Well, we have two interviews. Well, two and a half, maybe three interviews. Depends on how you want to look at it. Just after 4:30, I'm going to have part three of the interview I did with Professor Jean Dempsey, Professor of Neonatology in Cork University Maternity Hospital. And then at 5:00, I'm hoping to have a chat with Natasha Lanigan. She's a peer support worker with Better Together. And that's a peer-led recovery community that provides free online peer support and social connection for people with addiction and mental health challenges. So I'm hoping to have a chat with Natasha just after 5:00. Then at 5:30, I will have the fourth and final part of that interview with Professor Jean Dempsey. I didn't want to put it all together. It's over a half hour long if I put the two, part three and part four together. So I thought it was easier to do a little bit at 4:30 and then another bit at 5:30. And don't worry, if you haven't heard it and if you want to hear it or if you know somebody who'd like to hear it, it will go up as a podcast. It's 45 minutes long. It'll go up as a podcast in the next 3 or 4 days. And I know there are people abroad who'd like to hear it, and that might be the simplest way for them to hear the whole thing. But that's, as I say, coming up at 4:30. Part three is at 4:30, and part four is at 5:30. Some great, great music in the meantime, and a little sort of telling you what's happening in the locality, in the area, in Youghal and the surrounding area, whether it's in West Waterford or East Cork. We will let you know what's happening. But as I said, we opened up there with Don Henley. Here is a guy who sort of reminds me of Don Henley, though it's not Don Henley. This is Tom Petty.

That was a sudden ending there to your latest trick from Dire Straits. Beautiful saxophone playing there. Absolutely gorgeous song. You're listening to Declan. This is CRI 104 FM. Now, York Greyhound Stadium are having a free family fun meeting. They're having one on Saturday, July the 25th, starting at 1:30 p.m. and again on Wednesday, the 5th of August, starting at 7 p.m. It's on, obviously, in York Greyhound Stadium. It's free admission, free face painting for the kids, free goodie bags for the kids, and free music and entertainment. Sounds like a brilliant evening or afternoon on the first one, which is the, I'll give you the dates there again, Saturday, July the 25th, starting at 1:30, and Wednesday the 5th of August, starting at 7 p.m. Now, we'll keep going with the music. I would imagine in this weather, it is absolutely gorgeous out on the islands. I know in the middle of winter, it's tough and life is hard, but it must be really, really beautiful. Whether it's out in the Aran Islands, whether it's in Tory Island, whether it's Rathlin Island, whether it's Clare Island, whether it's Shirkin, or whether it's any of the big Bear Island or any of the big, big islands, it must be beautiful. So here we have the Saw Doctors and Clare Island.

0: There we go. That's the Lighthouse Family with Lift It. Wouldn't this weather cause us all to be lifted at the moment? Hopefully, it is so gorgeous. But I do think, seriously, you should warn your children, not every summer in Ireland is going to be like this. Just so happens it comes along about every 15 or 20 years. But we'll enjoy it while we have it. We're going to go to an ad break now. Straight after the ad break, I'll have part three of that interview with Professor Jean Dempsey. But here we go with the ad break first.
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0: I want to go on to research. Nothing ever happens in medicine. No improvements ever happen without research. You're quite heavy into research.
9: Yeah, I think, my first real exposure to it, I suppose, was genuinely probably in Montreal, you know, where I arrived and there was... You go from a tertiary centre in Ireland, which looks after a small number of particular gestational age, and then you go to a large tertiary centre in Canada, and

0: Aminen baby's less than 28 weeks. And you'd find it hard to believe, but the dose is probably the equivalent of 15 espressos. And that's given IV. Mm-hmm. And I guess some of that comes down to their physiology and the fact that they don't have the type of receptors that you have as you mature. But that was my first exposure to a clinical trial, real clinical trial on the ground, and seeing the process around how all that happens, and also how evidence from other trials is being implemented in real time into these centers. And that's, you know, the beauty of working in an academic healthcare center is that things happen. You can, I often think of research two ways. One, you can be a consumer of it, or you can be a contributor and a consumer of it. And being a consumer of it means you just follow the studies and you might go about implementing the findings of those studies into your own practice. But being a contributor to it means you're leading the studies, you're involved in the studies. You start to, the mindset changes. You know, the whole concept of, say, protocolization of things, safety reporting, data entry, you start to enter into a measurement culture. And you're really, really driving and implementing change as it arrives. And it brings everybody. It brings everybody on board. Now, sometimes at the start, it's challenging because, you know, where do you find the time to do this? Because you've got a heavy clinical workload. But actually, you know, in one sense, the neonatal unit becomes your laboratory, which I know that sounds a bit odd. It's, you're not doing laboratory research, you know. You're actually doing clinical research in the unit as you're providing clinical care. And it drives standards.
1: I was just going to ask, though, Will, say something like giving caffeine to babies for apnea. Who comes up with the original idea that this is going to work? And then how do you actually sell it? You know, the guy who first put a catheter into a heart in Paris back in 18 whenever, he was fired from his job.
0: Yeah.
1: Probably correctly at the time. Yeah. But, you know, now they're doing it every day. It's that initial idea to come up with the initial idea, this might work.
0: And so there are different ways of looking at this, but I think certainly, you know, you can't be a good researcher unless you're in the unit by day and seeing what goes on, you know, and observing things. And you see something and you say, well, actually, is that how we should do it? Should we not think about a different way of doing things? Mm-hmm. And that you generate ideas at the bedside. And that's with everybody, you know, it's not just the professor or the whatever, the consultant. And I think one of the things that we've been involved in the last number of years, which has changed international practice, has been the management of preterm babies the minute they're born. So when they're born, do you clamp the cord immediately? Do you wait a period of time for the blood to transfer from the placenta to the baby? Do you milk the cord, this process of milking? And so we were involved in a number of trials in that area. And I think that's one of the things I think is really important. We're a small island. We have 5 million people or 6 million people on the island. The incidence of premature birth for the 28 weeks and below is less than 0.5 per thousand. You know, you can't do meaningful research in one sense trying to answer big questions with small numbers. You need large numbers of participants. And so we've always been outwardly looking and have huge number of international collaborations. So we're part of nearly 18 randomized clinical trials, some of them academic-led, so like with myself leading it, some of them industry-led. And, you know, these are about trying to answer really basic questions in one sense. So the issue about the cord clamping and cord milking, so all the evidence now points towards the fact that for the most immature babies, you allow delayed cord clamping. You do not milk. The process of milking potentially pushes a volume of blood into the baby and their brain vasculature is unable for it to handle it, and they get a potential bleed, potentially.
1: I'll remember that if I'm ever called to deliver a baby again. I've about twice in my life here been delivered. Milking was allowed then.
0: But it was standard. This is the thing, you know, and certain practices are standard. And then they're not standard when there's realization that actually there's other ways of doing it. And so one of the most striking things over the last maybe 30 years was when term babies are born, and they need some resuscitation.

0: The immediate response was to give them oxygen, 100% oxygen, to help them breathe. And a whole host of studies pointed towards the fact that if you give them 100% oxygen, which was the standard, they're less likely to breathe than if you give them room air spontaneously. So if you give them room air, they're more likely to start breathing earlier than if you give them oxygen. A lot of this work is born out of sort of some animal work that's done along the way initially as well.
1: But is some of this, is it a hard sell to parents?
0: It's a really important question, you know. It's a really important question. And it's one that we work really hard on trying to address. And so any studies that we're engaged in fact, we had a meeting a couple of months, last month in May, getting parents in to share the results of the studies that they've been involved with over the years and to get their input into it. So their input is critical into all elements of trial design and all elements of conduct of trials, including you know, the patient-facing material that we present to the family around consent, say. There's parental input into the language. It's really important, you know. There's parental input into the trial steering committees. There's parental input into all elements of the study, you know. And it's really, really important that their voice is heard. And one of the we were part of a study recently called Safe Boost, which is basically a trial of putting a monitor on the little baby's forehead and measuring the oxygen levels on the brain. Mm. So they're measured on the skin, but they're basically from the blood vessels below. And as part of it, we designed what was called a SWOT, which is a study within a trial. And that SWOT went and asked parents around the consent process and went and asked physicians who recruited around the consent process. And there were some really critical things came out of it. And these are things that you feed back into the system and help make that process smoother for subsequent families. So, you know, how the recruiter presented themselves to the family, you know, how confident they were about the actual study they were talking about, their body language around how they sat and approached them. And also, you know, the importance of the staff in the unit being aware of the trials that are ongoing. And their knowledge, because as we mentioned earlier, the nurses are at the bedside 24/7. You know, the physicians are not necessarily there 24/7.
1: No, and the parents will value the nurse's opinion. Exactly, and if she's not sure what's going on here, it doesn't look good.
0: Exactly.
1: You know?
0: So we are continuously, and I'm part of the Infant Research Centre in Cork, which is really such an important research facility for us and on many levels. Obstetrics, neonatology, pediatrics, and, you know, driving change. Not change because of what, but change for the better, you know. And it is multidisciplinary. It's led by a neurophysiologist, Professor Geraldine Boylan. The pediatric lead is Deirdre Murray, who is out the road and out towards Ardmore. She was a classmate of mine. And so Deirdre is one of the pediatric leads, and I'm the neonatal lead within the research centre. But we have engineers, statisticians, a whole host of different personnel involved, because really to actually drive change and contribute to change, you need this expertise. You know, you need engineering expertise. Now, how do you analyse signals? So a lot of the work we might do is based on signal processing. So bedside data, anonymized, looked at. Are there particular patterns within that signal that actually look like there might be a problem down the road? In fact, Geraldine led the development of what's called a seizure detection algorithm. So we're in Cork, we're a therapeutic hypothermia center. So we cool term babies who've had potentially a lack of oxygen or brain blood flow. And that process means you take their body temperature down to 33.5 degrees for 72 hours. And it's all about preventing secondary injury from the original potential injury. And that is, in fact, Cork was the only centre in Ireland that participated in the original trials back in the early 2000s. But that cooling process results in a much better outcome for babies who've had potential injury. But one of the issues with potential brain injury is the risk of seizures. And seizures can be very difficult to diagnose in babies. They can have all sorts of movements that you think are seizures, and they're actually not seizures at all. And you can have no movements, and they're having seizures. So we do a lot of what's called neurophysiology, EEG monitoring. So they have EEG in situ, and that is on for the 84 hours, because we rewarn them over 12 hours. But during that process, the EEG is providing you with information that helps prognosticate. You know, but also you can have seizures within them, and sometimes they are really difficult. You need special expertise to be able to read the EEG. But the seizure detection algorithm that was developed in Cork, that actually is a little thing running in the background that will alarm when it thinks that there's a seizure. And what it does is it brings the clinician then to the bedside to review the EEG, because, you know, you're looking at 72 hours of EEG or 84 hours of EEG, which, and clinicians are not necessarily experts in neurophysiology, and they can't be. So interpreting a full EEG in real time can be really challenging. And so you can have a lot of artifact on the EEG that looks like a seizure. So artifact is just, you know, it might be breathing artifact, or it might be heart ECG artifact that comes through and it looks like a seizure. And you don't want to be treating babies with anticonvulsants if there isn't a seizure.
1: Yes,
0: so absolutely. So this kind of expertise exists in Cork and in the Infant Research Centre.
1: That's the end of that part three of that interview. And if you want to hear part four, and it's just as fascinating, I find the whole thing very, very fascinating. Not because I'm a medic, I just think he explains it so well. You can see how he's so good at teaching. Just he explains it simply that you can understand it, which is absolutely brilliant. But as I say, part four is going out just after 5:30 today. And the whole interview, which as I say is about 45 minutes long, the whole interview will go up as a podcast in the next few days. And you can just go onto our website. You can go to the drop-down menu, and part of the drop-down menu is podcasts, and it will appear there, and you can have a listen to it on your phone or on your computer at home or wherever you like to listen to your podcasts. As I say, part four of it coming up just after 5:30. We'll go back to the music. Here is Dasha.

There we go. That's Noah Cahan and Sam Fender and Homesick. Great, great, great song there. Now, there's a quiz night in the Red Store on Friday, July the 24th at 8 p.m. That's next Friday night. And this coming Friday night, teams of four, €40 for raffle and prizes. All proceeds go to Gaza. Y'all for Palestine are organising that. The Bow Street Band are playing in the Nook tonight, every Wednesday night for July and August, starting at around 9:30. And there's a street collection in Y'all Town on next Saturday, the 25th of July, in aid of Cystic Fibrosis Ireland. Volunteers are needed. You can give Liam McCarthy a shout at 087-624-3213. There is also an exhibition in Y'all Library starting on Thursday the 23rd to Wednesday the 29th of July, titled Cost of Breathing. Admission is free, and the theme is Difficulties with Cystic Fibrosis. So that's a street collection next Saturday in aid of Cystic Fibrosis Ireland. And give Liam McCarthy shout as they need volunteers at 087-624-3213. We just heard there from Sam Fender and Noah Cahan. Sam Fender is a Geordie, as is this man. This is Jimmy Neal.

0: The gentle voice of Jimmy Nail and Cowboy Dreams. Now, some upcoming events that we need to talk about. Bertie's Golf Society have the Ryder Cup charity event. It's in aid of Meals and Wheels, which is a great, great, great organisation. And it's on the 15th of August up in Yall Golf Club. Raffle and presentation of trophy in Bertie's Bar afterwards. That's Bertie's Golf Society, and it's a charity event, the Ryder Cup in aid of Meals and Wheels, 15th of August, Yall Golf Club. Raffle and presentation of trophy afterwards. Now, unfortunately, due to unforeseen circumstances, the opening night, which was tonight, of the Bowley House show has been cancelled, and the next performance will now be on next Wednesday, 29th of July. All of the remaining shows will go ahead as planned. Now, community notice calling all boys and girls from 8 to 18 years, second young talent recital of 8 to 18 years in Killer Hall on the 9th of August, 7 to 8:30 p.m. If you can sing, dance, play an instrument, recite a poem or tell a story, contact producer Mary Pedderdaly to secure your place in the performance. You can phone at 089 439 1332 before Wednesday, August the 5th to secure your place for August the 9th in Killer Hall. There will be specially invited adult performers also. Admission is free and everybody is welcome. That's from Mary Pedderdaly herself. And I'll give you her phone number again, her contact number, before Wednesday, the August 5th, please. 089 439 1332. Now we will go to an ad break. After the ad break, I'm hoping to be talking to Tasha Lanigan about a new support organisation called Better Together.
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0: Now, I am delighted to be joined on the phone by Tasha Lanigan. She's a support worker with Better Together. And as I say, how are you today, Tasha?
8: I'm very well. Thanks for having me on, Declan.
0: No, it's great to have you on. And one of the first questions I'm going to ask is, and for anyone hearing about Better Together for the first time, which I have to say includes me, Tasha, you might explain exactly what Better Together is.
8: Sure, no problem. So basically, it's a free online peer-led recovery community. So I'm going to break that all down. So firstly, recovery. So we support people with mental health and addiction challenges, but also to say it's also about well-being and you don't have to be struggling to be a part of what we do. Then peer-led means lived experience. So it's about, it's people who have the same experiences as you, who've been through what you've been through. And there's nobody telling you what you should or shouldn't do. It's all about learnings and sharing our experience and listening to each other, because being seen and heard is so important, especially for people to feel validated, understood, and less alone. And I just love the peer support model. It's just,
0: yeah,
8: it's just a lovely way.
0: Absolutely.
8: Yeah.
0: How did it come about? How did Better Together start, or where did it come from?
8: So we started in 2020, like everything in COVID. It went online into Zoom, and it was basically from the beginning, it was a peer-led model. People with lived experience who were looking for support in that very difficult time. And it's just grown from strength to strength. At the time, it wasn't sure whether this would continue. But the community connection that was founded at that time has just grown and grown ever since. And it's now a national community supporting people across the country. I have to say, actually, before I move on, so we've got several funding streams, and one of them is the HSE Drug and Alcohol Task Force for the Southwest. And we're working with a Yawl man, so I have to mention him, Gordon Kingsley.
0: So. Ah, yes. Known well to most of us.
8: Yeah. Grant, it's fantastic. Yeah, it's great to be working with him. And he's helping us do with our Cork expansion and obviously with radio interviews like this. So.
0: Okay. Now, who's it for exactly? Who's your idea? You know, basically, who's it for? I'll go back to that as I asked it.
8: Yeah, sure. So it's for anybody who's looking for a connection. It might be people living with anxiety or depression. It might be people recovering from addiction. It might be people who are feeling lonely or people who are just finding life very difficult right now. You don't need a diagnosis. You don't need a referral. And you don't have to be in any kind of crisis. We're just a community of people who will accept you just as you are. To say also that recovery is different for everybody, and just even for myself, you know, I've been in recovery for 25 years, and that's changed so much over the 25 years. It's for anybody who's past or present or whatever you're struggling with now or have done. It's a way to connect with community, and often it's in those dark times that connection matters the most. So that's where peer support can make a really valuable difference.
0: Absolutely. Now, what sort of activities and support can people actually get from you?
8: We have three main ways you can get involved. So we have our daily online groups, we have our one-to-ones, and we have in-person meetups that we call togetherings. So the daily Zoom groups are the main place where people connect. We have over 20 of them a week and approximately three a day and support on the weekend. So we're there every day, 365 days a year, so even on bank holidays. And the Zoom groups are the main part of the support is the Zoom groups. They're the spaces, the safe, non-judgmental spaces, and that's where the community all connects. This is where you'll meet people in the community, genuine people who'll understand what you're going through, and really that's where the magic happens. There's no pressure to share as well, so people can engage with whatever they're most comfortable with. There's no requirement to have your camera on or off, and you can just listen for as long as you want to, if that's what you prefer. We've got a wide variety of groups. We have daily morning check-ins at 9:30, and then evening reflections at 7 o'clock. But we have lots of different types and themes of groups as well. We have mindfulness sessions for those that would like a little bit of a pause in their day. We have new members groups. We have creative groups. And we have one group that I think is really fun, and it's the Feel Good Friday group, which is all about connecting through music. And just a bit of a laugh as well, because sometimes we just need to have a bit of fun.
0: Absolutely,
8: you know?
0: Absolutely. Tasha, how could people find out more about Better Together?
8: Yeah, go onto our website. We've tried to make it as easy as possible to connect with us. So the website is better-together.ie, and don't forget the hyphen. It's self-referral. You'll see a Join Us tab at the top. And if you click on that, you'll see Become a Member. And it's just a very simple form, no assessment, with just basic information and what support you're looking for. You usually get a call back within 24 hours, except on a weekend, which will be the Monday. And there's no waiting list.
0: I know you support people with mental health challenges, mm-hmm. people with substance abuse problems, and people mm-hmm. just with life's difficulties and transitions. And I love that one mm-hmm. because that sometimes, it doesn't come under, I know it comes under that category, but it's sometimes mm-hmm. just out there, and life can be tough for people.
8: Mm. Exactly. There's no, you know, although we primarily came from supporting people in addiction and then mental health, it could be anybody, you know. There's so many challenges that we face, and having that community around you to support you and help you can help with anything that you're going through.
0: Exactly. Now, if one of our listeners or a few of our listeners are listening today, is there anything sort of, you know, if they're sort of feeling isolated or struggling, is there anything you'd like them to know?
8: Definitely. I'd definitely like them to know that they're not alone. One of the beauties of this peer-led model is that we have the lived experience. We know what you're going through. A lot of organisations say you're not alone, which is a very important message. But I think more so in the peer-led community, you get those connections with people because you've the same shared experiences, and that really helps you to feel part of a place where you belong. And the second thing I would say is recovery is possible. One of the beautiful things about Better Together is being able to see people along that recovery journey, people who would have started out struggling just like you are, and who have progressed and made it through difficult times, and that piece of hope that exists because of that. There's so much hope in our community. So those are the two key messages, is you're not alone, recovery is possible.
0: And it's for anyone over 18 who may benefit from connection and peer support. No diagnosis or formal criteria is required. You might just remind people how they can get in touch again, and don't forget the hyphen.
8: Yes, exactly. So it's via the website. It's better-together.ie.
0: That's absolutely brilliant. Look, Tasha Lanigan, thanks a million for taking us. As I say, it's a new organisation to me. It sounds mm-hmm. absolutely brilliant, I have to say, and great for people's mental health. And you seem to make it very simple for people to get in touch, which is what I like
8: absolutely.
0: About it, you know,
8: yeah.
0: And the non-judgmental bit. And mm-hmm. I'm sure there's people there saying, will I, won't I? They should.
8: Yeah, just give it a go. Exactly. We're there every step of the way to help you. And also to say there's no... we've had the most technophobic people manage this. So even if you're a little bit nervous about using the Zoom, we'll absolutely manage that with you. It's not as big a problem as you might think.
0: Tasha Lanigan, support worker with Better Together. Thanks a million for talking to us today.
8: Thank you so much, Declan. It's been a pleasure.
0: Bye.
8: Thank you. Bye-bye.

Isn't that a beautiful version of Gilbert O'Sullivan's Alone Again? That's Diana Krall and Michael Bublé and Alone Again. You're listening to CRY 104 FM. This is Declan. I'm with you until 6 o'clock, coming up straight after 5:30. We will have part 4 of that interview with Professor Jean Dempsey, consultant professor of neonatology in Cork University at Maternity Hospital. But you know what? We'll keep going with the music. Here are The Cure and Boys Don't Cry.

0: There we go. That's Crowded House and Don't Dream It's Over. CRY's weekly cash draw takes place every Thursday morning at 11 a.m. That's tomorrow morning at 11 a.m. here in the studio. Guaranteed cash prizes each week. Tickets are €3 each, or 2 for €5, and can be purchased online or at the following outlets: here at the CRY station, in Brooks Super Value, in Yall Post Office, in Cody's Butchers, in Cree's Card Shop, Liam McCarthy's in Tallow Street, and at Grange Post Office. And final notice for now is the Knitting and Crochet Group at the NCBI Charity Shop every Friday, 2 p.m. to 4 p.m. Everybody's welcome. Beginners are welcome. Tools and material are provided. They're currently knitting blankets of hope. They're also looking for donations of wool, and you can leave into the shop. That's the NCBI Charity Shop. And you know, you're bound to have some wool at home. Well, not all of you, but some of you are bound to have some wool at home, and you're wondering what to do with it. Well, there's a great thing to do with it. Leave it in at the NCBI Charity Shop, as I say, and it will be put to very good use. Here is Joe Dolan.
1: The town I came from was quiet and small. We played in the meadows where the grass grew so tall. In summer the lilacs would grow.

0: There we go. That's Adele with the River Lee. L-E-A, not L-E-E. River that flows through London. Now, we're coming up to the ad break. Straight after the ad break, we'll have part four of that interview with Professor Jean Dempsey, Professor of Neonatology in Cork University Maternity Hospital. And in this, he talks further about teaching and about staff. He also explains the amazing process of a thing called ECMO. But I'll let him tell you about that during the interview, and we will go to an ad break, but that will come up straight after the ad break.
1: Your voice, your community. 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
0: Now, let's talk about another aspect of your work, as if it's not, doesn't sound busy enough already. Teaching. If I ever mention Jean Dempsey to anybody, they'll say, oh, he's a brilliant teacher. He's a great teacher. He loves teaching.
8: I mean, I think, you know, when you think of an academic health service, education is such an important part of it, both from undergraduate through to postgraduate. And not only when you think of education, when you think of clinicians, you think they're, oh, it's all medical students, but no, this is across the board. So, you know, we're teaching nursing staff, we're teaching speech and language, OT, physio, whoever, you know, and we have students come in all specialities to the unit. But I think teaching is a central component of what we

0: that environment, you know. And certainly when they come to our service, it is a different area, you know. They come into a place that is that they don't encounter every day, you know. So not, and the wards is one place, but when you come into the neonatal, it's a completely different environment, you know. So, and so we're very cognizant of that as well. And, you know, typically on a Monday when they arrive, we'll have a session with them and just go through routine, basic newborn stuff and how to do checks, etc. But every opportunity that presents itself in a ward round, that's a teaching opportunity. And and you know, you try to drag them in, pull them in. And so, for example, the caffeine thing I just spoke about earlier, you know, you might talk about, well, the trial showed the following, you know, and the trial was beneficial in terms of improving outcome at 2 years of age. But if you tell them it's like you go up to the coffee shop now and have 15 cups of coffee, that's what that baby's just after getting there. They're the things they remember. You know, it's about how you can impart the message to them, I think, you know. And so, you know, the cord milking business and clamping business that we spoke about, we did some work a little while back, and this is a research element, but there's an educational component to it as well. But we echoed babies the minute they're born. So we had an Italian trainee come over, spend 9 months with us. In fact, over the last number of years, we've had a lot of international visitors, you know, who want to come and do research with us. And this guy was very good at echo. And I said to him, well, why don't we go to the delivery room? And the minute a baby is born, why don't we echo them? And he thought I was crazy, you know, that, well, how can we do that, you know? And we did a lot of simulation work around how you could do it. And then we engaged with the obstetricians and the midwifery staff, and everybody's on board. And all of a sudden, we've enrolled 50, 60 babies. And what we did was we did an echo just before the cord is clamped. So there's a minute, and three areas capture certain views. The cord is clamped, repeat the echo immediately, three views, and then take the baby over to the resuscitator in the as the norm is, you know, with a section, and repeat the echo at about 5 to 7 minutes. And the dad comes over and holding the baby's hand while the echo is being done. And what we showed was when you clamp the cord, it's almost like the heart is stunned at that moment in time, because what's happened is the blood that's coming to it is now clamped and stopped. And also that placenta, which is a huge low vascular resistance circuit, so that's gone the minute you clamp the cord. And so you enter into this high systemic vascular resistance. And so the heart has to work that little bit harder the minute the cord is clamped. And it's the first study that has looked at this in the world, you know, looked at the implication of clamping the cord. Now, these are transient, normal physiological changes. Yeah. But you can imagine if a baby comes out and is not breathing and needs help, is the smartest thing to do clamp the cord? And these are the kind of questions that I suppose you use to try and generate future studies. And a colleague in the States has been using milking for the term baby. And this is the difference between the term and the preterm baby. But the term baby, the milking process gives it blood into the right atrium. So milking blood right into the baby, and then you clamp the cord. And so the heart is a bit more full when the cord is clamped. So, but having the students in watching the stuff being done, they see it, you know. They see the heart, they see what happens immediately when it's clamped. That's education in one sense, you know, absolutely, rather than looking at it in a book, you know. Mm-hmm. And so we try to make our teaching sessions dynamic and things that they'll remember. And really what we're trying to do, and for myself as well, is, you know, it's about trying to create lifelong learning, you know, and, you know, being inquisitive about things.
1: Yeah.
0: If you're not saying why, now why are you doing that in the unit? Why are we doing this? Then, you know, time to give up.
1: Yeah, well, I also, the day a doctor doesn't want to learn anymore, it's time to get out, you know, it really is. Yeah. Where do you see neonatology going? Do you see us reducing the survival rates? Do you?
0: Yeah, I mean, I think, you know, from over the last 20 years, you've seen a shift from, you know, 25 weeks to 24 weeks to 23 weeks and now to 22 weeks. And there's centers in the States and centers in Japan where survival at 22 weeks is 60-70%. But I guess one of the concerns always is, well, you know, the quality of the survivors,
1: yes, yeah,
0: and are there lifelong.

0: potential problems. And I think, you know, I can't imagine that it will go any lower than 22. Now, you see the odd case report of a survivor 21 in 6 weeks or 6 days or whatever, you know, in the States. But, you know, I think nationally we're at 23 weeks and some centres are managing babies at 22 weeks. To me, I think it's about small incremental changes in terms of reducing the morbidity. And by that, I mean, you know, preterm babies are at risk of, if you think of it, everything. So their eyes aren't mature, their brain isn't mature, their lungs are immature, their heart's immature, the gut's immature. So that risk of injury in all of those domains, in particular lung disease, a condition called chronic lung disease, which isn't chronic in the sense that it's lifelong, but it's defined as chronic because you're in oxygen for the entirety of your stay in the unit, essentially, out to 36 weeks and beyond. But minimizing those sort of injuries, minimizing the lung injury, minimizing the gut injury, minimizing the brain injury, all of those things will contribute to enhanced outcome and better outcome for preterm infants. So I don't see it getting any lower, and I think it's interesting to see some of the work that's been done, and I review for the European Union and certain projects, and there's a few of them there now in the artificial placenta. And so it's instead of delivering the preterm baby and managing it in the neonatal unit, they're delivered into a sac of fluid and managed with an artificial placenta. Mm. It's a bit like ECMO, extracorporeal membrane
1: oxygenation. That was my next question, yeah. Actually, before yeah. I let you go, was yeah. going to be, would you briefly explain ECMO to us?
0: ECMO is, it's called extracorporeal membrane oxygenation, and we don't have it in this country.
1: No. They come from Sweden.
0: Yeah, so we the UK, Sweden, and I mean, primarily it's Sweden for ourselves, and we have one or two babies a year that might require ECMO. And so what happens is they fly in from Sweden, and they basically, they cannulate, so they put big tube into the blood vessels. Either they can do it two ways, yeah. And basically what you're doing is you're removing the lungs from the circuit. You're doing all the oxygenation for the baby, and
1: You're running the baby's blood through an oxygenation machine.
0: Yeah, exactly.
1: What are the indications? When might you?
0: Yeah, so there's certain criteria that are met, and these are a bit technical, but there's a condition or a factor called the oxygenation index. And so it's an objective measure. And what it's based on is the amount of respiratory support that you're having to give. And that's measured by what we call the mean airway pressure. So the extent of the pressure that you're having to give to keep the lungs functioning and the amount of oxygen that they're in. And you calculate the two of those, and then you look at the baby's oxygen levels. And obviously, if you need a lot of support and a lot of oxygen, and the baby's oxygen levels are low, well, that will give you a very high score because it's the two of them multiplied divided by the baby's oxygen levels. Mm-hmm. And when you're above a certain level, you're going to die, basically, you know, if you don't move to ECMO. And so some of the conditions that we would see treated are severe meconium aspiration. So these are when babies are born and they've been in distress in the womb. They will often pass meconium, so they'll poo in the womb from the distress, and then they'll swallow that or aspirate that into their lungs. And when they aspirate that into their lungs, they generate a lot of inflammation, and basically the whole process doesn't work properly, and they're not able to move oxygen around or clear the CO2, the carbon dioxide, sorry. So they go for that therapy then. And, you know, the majority depends on the primary problem. But like pulmonary hypertension is the term that we use. So with meconium aspiration, pulmonary hypertension refers to a very high blood pressure in your lung. And if your blood pressure in your lung is very high, your heart can't pump oxygen around them. So that's the primary condition. What we tend to use is various ways of ventilating. So different modes of ventilation. So a thing called high frequency ventilation, which is where you're giving essentially tiny little breaths, but 600 of them or whatever over that minute mm-hmm. period. And it's almost like you're jiggling the baby's chest to try and initiate oxygenation. And as part of the process, then you give a gas called nitric oxide. And nitric oxide, we all have it in our system. it lowers the pressure in our blood vessels. And so when you give nitric oxide, you're trying to lower the, you give it through the tube into the lungs as a gas, and it causes relaxation of the blood vessels. And then you can manipulate things with various drugs, et cetera, to try and increase how the heart pumps. But ultimately, it comes to a point where, despite all of those interventions, the oscillation, the nitric oxide, the various different medications that you're giving to help the heart pump, you're going to fail.
1: Yeah.
0: So then you need to go on ECMO. So, and it's amazing when they come.
1: And what do? You phone Sweden?
0: We phone Sweden. They get in the plane, they come over.
1: Have they a special plane?
0: They have, their own plane, they fly over and land in Cork, ambulance in. They do the cannulation. They put the baby on the circuit in the unit.
1: Right.
0: In fact, they were here a couple of months back, and the baby's done very well. But they put the baby on the circuit there, transport it back to Sweden, keep it in Sweden for X number of days until the inflammation hopefully dies down, things gradually get better, and then they have trial runs where they might take him off or not, and then ultimately hopefully take him off, and then he'll come back to us here, and we look after him until he goes home. I was in McGill in Montreal, and we were an ECMO centre. Ah. And I got great exposure to it when I was there. But I'd say nationally, we don't have...
1: We wouldn't have enough numbers to...
0: Exactly, at the moment.
1: Sweden seems a long way away. Who pays them?
0: Well,
1: it's probably an EU thing, isn't
0: it? Yeah. No, it's covered under a particular program from the HSE.
1: Fascinating. Look, Professor Eugene Dempsey, we're nearly 50 minutes talking now, so we could go on forever, but I think we'll call it there. Look, thanks a million. I found it absolutely fascinating today, and I'd like to thank you.
0: Thank you for having me, Declan. Thanks very much.
1: There you go. That's the end of that talk with, as I say, it was over 50 minutes. And if you want to hear it again, or if you know anybody who might want to hear it, it will be put up as a podcast on our podcast, which is on our website. And it's a drop-down menu, part of the drop-down menu on our website. And people will be able to listen to it. I know there's a few people abroad who weren't able to get it live because of different time zones, etc. But it will go up as a podcast fairly soon, probably tomorrow or probably the day after, I'd say. Now we'll go back to the music. We're going to play something from Marmalade. Now, Marmalade were one of those great groups who had some fabulous songs, and this one was probably their biggest hit by a mile, and this is Marmalade and Reflections of My Life.

There we go. That's Marmalade and Reflections of My Life. It certainly makes me reflect on my life. It takes me right back to the Friary Hall hops in your teenage years and the slow dance and the smell of carbolic soap. Oh my God, I'd have to go home and have a cold shower, I think. Anyway, that was Marmalade and Reflections of My Life. We've come to the end of the show. I've only time to squeeze in one more song. And but just time to remind you that coming up straight after this show is Sounds of the Cinema with John O'Regan. That's from 6 to 7. And then at 7 o'clock, It's a Wonderful World with Niles Levin. At 9 o'clock, it's Only Music with Kieran Curley. And at 10:30, it's Night Moves with Chris Regan. And I will be back with you again on next Monday at from 12 to 2 on the Lunchtime Show. One or two sort of notices that I didn't get around to reading, which I should have got around to reading. Ardmore Grange ICA have an annual antique and vintage fair. It's on in a holiday lawn in Ardmore on Sunday the 26th of July, and that's next Sunday. Admission is €3. It's open at 11:30 a.m. to 5 p.m. The Hungry Grass Theatre Company are presenting The Rime of the Ancient Mariner. It's on in the Mall Arts Centre in Malhouse, y'all, on August the 15th at 8 p.m. Tickets are €15 and can be booked online from Living Y'all and the Living Y'all website. And I think that's everything that I need to remind you of. I'd like to thank my guests today. I'd like to thank Tasha Lanigan, who's a support worker with Better Together, and sounds like a brilliant organisation. And just to remind you of their website again, it's www.bettertogether.ie, and you just go into join us, make a referral in the website. I'd also like to thank Professor Gene Dempsey, Professor of Neonatology at Cork University Maternity Hospital, for his 4 talks, which are absolutely brilliant. And as I said before, they will go up as a podcast and people will be able to find them on our website or on your phone, and just go to the drop down menu and podcasts are there and you'll be able to listen to them again. As I said, that's all I have to say. I'm going out now to enjoy a lovely evening. The sun is still shining. I can see outside, and it will be absolutely lovely for the rest of the evening, and hopefully for another few days. I know the farmers are getting worried about rain and grass growing, etc., etc., and that is important and we need to bear that in mind. But let's hope another day or two will be okay. I'm going to play out now with Amble and Mary's Pub.

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Hello and welcome to Sounds of the Cinema. On the show this evening, The Lightning Seeds, Alison Murray, The Who, and if I can fit him in the end, Leo Sayer. We start with The Pogues Fiesta, which features in the 2012 animated film The Pirates in an Adventure with Scientists. Billy Ocean will be touring Ireland in September. From 2018's Life at the Party, Get Out of My Dreams, Get Into My Car.

From the soundtrack of the 2008 comedy Definitely Maybe, The Lightning Seeds, The Life of Wiley. You might actually recognise the song from Match of the Day. It used to be used for the goal of the mud competitions back in the

Sylvester Stallone recently turned 80. He's of course famous for the Rocky franchise, which he actually wrote, and the Rambo films. From Rocky IV, Robert Tepper, No Easy Way Out.

Actor Sam Neill passed away on the 13th of July. He's probably best known for the part of Dr. Alan Grant in the series of Jurassic Park films. To take us to the intermission, John Williams' theme from Jurassic Park.

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7: The River Blackwater, or to give it its original name, Our Moon in Asia, rises in the mountains of Slieve Lucre on the Cork-Kerry border, and it enters the sea at Yall. Our trip leaves from the pontoon near the Keys Bar and sails past Ryan Crew, where the Knights Templar had their preceptory under Raymond Le Gros in the 12th century. We also see the ruins of Temple Michael and Malena Abbey and the magnificent Ballinatrae House, which is Yall's answer to Downton Abbey. To book this trip on Mayvogue, please call Tony on 08.

Welcome back to the second part of the show. From the 2025 film Wolfman, No Doubt, Don't Speak. Louis Primer, Just a Gigolo, features in the mob comedy Mickey Blue Eyes. And for an extra bit of actually useless information, Primer can actually be spotted as an extra during the wedding scenes at the start of The Godfather.

Caddyshack is a 1980 golf comedy which starred Chevy Chase, Rodney Dangerfield and Bill Murray. Appearing on the film soundtrack, Journey, Any Way You Want Us.

Before they became the Eagles in 1972, they started out as Linda Ronstadt's backing band. Here she is singing their 1973 hit, Desperado.

Well, that's about it for this Wednesday evening. I'm John O'Regan. Thank you for listening. I've just about enough time to fit in Leo Sayer from Charlie's Angels. You make me feel like dancing. Till next Wednesday, take care.

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6: A very good evening and you're welcome along to COY 104 FM for another edition of It's a Wonderful World. I'm Niles Levin and for the next couple of hours we'll slow things down a little and ease into a summer's Wednesday evening and enjoy some wonderful music, we'll have good company and perhaps we'll have a story or two along the way. Now if you're at home listening or out for a stroll in the soft evening air or perhaps pretending to do the washing up while secretly listening to the radio, I'm delighted you joined me this evening. So let's begin our musical journey with one of Ireland's most exciting young bands. This is the group Kingfisher and is the song Killer.

And that's the group Kingfisher, who have been making quite a name for themselves over the last couple of years with their rich harmony and that unmistakable contemporary Irish sound. Now let's stay with an Irish flavour, but we'll travel into a musical world with a legendary band. It's Mike Scott and the Waterboys, and it's the first play on It's a Wonderful World of the song November Tale.

And Mike Scott has often described songs as stories set to music, and that one certainly paints a picture. That was The Waterboys, and it's from 2015, and the song November Tale. Now next, and speaking of stories, if you've ever found yourself sending a text and then immediately wondering why you sent it, our next song may strike a chord. This is Dublin band Codaline.

And that's Dublin band Codaline, who are one of the new generation of bands in Ireland that are becoming very successful and known worldwide. And that song was called Without You. 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

0: And that was a group called the Soul Jazz Orchestra, who were formed in Ottawa in Canada. And they've built a reputation for combining Afrobeat, jazz, funk, soul, and some Latin influences into a wonderfully energetic sound. Their music feels as though it was designed specifically for a warm summer evening like this. And the song, Casa Casa.
1: The same system that's exploiting us, that is taking advantage of everybody. Now that's the whole story. You have those working with the system getting fucked by the system. You see, it's dumb. We all remain in the same system sold to us for generations. Since the Western society became the imperial power.

And that was the second song from the Soul Jazz Orchestra, proving that sometimes the best thing a radio presenter can do is just simply get out of the way and let the music speak for itself. One more to go before the break, and when we return, we'll have music from one of the greatest musical ambassadors of Ireland. But first, this is Alvin Stardust.

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0: River Blackwater, or to give it its original name, Our Moon in Asia, rises in the mountains of Slieve Lucra on the Cork-Kerry border, and it enters the sea at Youghal. Our trip leaves from the pontoon near the Keys Bar and sails past Ryan Crew, where the Knights Templar had their preceptory under Raymond Le Gros in the 12th century. We also see the ruins of Temple Michael and Malana Abbey, and the magnificent Ballinatray House, which is Youghal's answer to Downton Abbey. To book this trip on May Vogue, please call Tony on 087-988-9076.
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And as I mentioned earlier on, that is one of Ireland's finest musical ambassadors, Sharon Shannon. And she has spent decades bringing traditional music to audiences all around the world, while fearlessly exploring new sounds and collaborations. Now, sometimes you're sitting there and everything is going right. And I think Van Morrison summed it up perfectly with a song called Days Like This.

written by Van Morrison and released in the year 1995. That is the song Days Like This, and it's become one of the most loved songs in that man's remarkable catalogue. A reminder that every so often, life gives us a day where everything just simply falls into place. And we'll keep that positive mood going with a song that was voted one of the most uplifting songs ever recorded. It's your midweek easy listening music mix, and this is Bill Withers and Lovely Day.

And as well as having such a great feel-good feeling, that song also has one of the longest notes ever held in a single breath right at the end of it. Written by Bill Withers and Skip Scarborough, the classic was released in 1977 and has remained a feel-good favourite ever since. Bill Withers and Lovely Day. Now, like a lot of people, if you start work at 9 and you finish at 5 and you do that 5 days a week, this song is for you.

And that song is dedicated to everyone who spends their lives working 9 to 5 and still somehow finds the energy to mow the lawn at the weekends. They really deserve medals. It was written by Dolly Parton in 1980 for the film of the same name, 9 to 5, and it became one of her biggest international hits. And the clicking sound at the start is actually Dolly using her acrylic fingernails as a percussion instrument. There's a bit of information for you. We've got more music on the way.

And what a great ability he has. He creates music by blending poetry, soul, and sometimes contemporary influences into a very unique Irish style. That was Hozier, a song released in 2024 called So Sweet, and it became a major international success for that man as well. We have one more to go before we hit the halfway mark, and this time we're going to have a little bit of funk

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8: And you're very welcome back. Thanks once again for joining us on this Wednesday evening. And next up, we have the Beatles.

And that is one of the few songs that the Beatles recorded that wasn't written by John Lennon or Paul McCartney. It was actually written by George Harrison, and he wrote it in 1969 while taking a break from business meetings and spending time in the garden of his close friend Eric Clapton. The song is reflective of feeling the relief after a long English winter, and it became one of Harrison's most beloved compositions. From the Beatles, the album Abbey Road, and the song Here Comes the Sun. And we'll continue with a song from Natalie Cole. And this is a lovely song. It's called This Will Be an Everlasting Love.

And that song was released in 1975 and was a song that introduced Natalie Cole to an international audience and also made her a star in her own right. As the daughter of legendary Nat King Cole, she possessed a powerful voice wrapped up in an unmistakable charm. Natalie Cole with This Will Be an Everlasting Love.

And there we had two songs in a row, with the first being released in 1987. It was Randy Travis who made that song his own, even though it was written by Paul Overstreet and Don Schultz. And it was called Forever and Ever, Amen. And then we followed that with Gladys Knight and the Pips with the song Midnight Train to Georgia.

And that was the first play on It's a Wonderful World of the band The Allergies. And they're a British duo from Bristol, known for their upbeat blend of funk, soul, hip-hop and that vintage groove. A real burst of sunshine on a Wednesday evening. And a very observant listener might have noticed as we enter the age of AI that some of those vocals were samples of old recordings from Tina Turner. The Allergies and Every Trick in the Book.

0: And that was the group The Commitments. Now, the original Commitments were created by Roddy Doyle's novel of the same name and later became famous through Alan Parker's hugely successful 1991 film. The film's soundtrack also introduced listeners, many for the first time, to some classic soul and R&B music, with the lead vocals on that song from a very young 17-year-old Andrew Strong. The Commitments and Mustang Sally. Now, we've got one more to go before the break, and again, it's a song from a movie. Always Look on the Bright Side of Life is a comedy song written and performed by Monty Python member Eric Idle. And it was first featured in the movie Life of Brian in 1979, and it has gone on to become a common sing-along at public events such as football matches and also lots of other events as well.
1: 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That grumble, give a whistle.

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9: And you're very welcome back. Now, next we'll have a piece of music which has a nice, uplifting feel about it. It's from 1975. It's from a lady called Maxine Nightingale, and it's called Right Back Where We Started From.

And there we had two songs in a row, starting off with a 1975 hit from Maxine Nightingale, and right back where we started from. And then we followed that with Carly Simon and You're So Vain. That was released in 1972, and it was written by Carly herself. Now, You're So Vain became famous not only for its catchy melody, but for the decades-long mystery surrounding exactly who inspired the lyrics. Many theories have emerged over the years, and the song still sparks

conversation all these years later. Some say it's Mick Jagger. The others say, well, it could be Carly's former husband, James Taylor. My bet is on Warren Beatty. But who knows? Carly Simon has kept that a close secret. And sure, who's afraid of a little bit of a conspiracy theory? Anyway, next we have the second song from the film from 1991, The Commitments.

0: And that's the second song tonight from the movie The Commitments, 1991 and The Midnight Hour. Now, 10 years before that, there was a movie that was released that had a very famous soundtrack. It contained a lot of blues and soul music, and it was recorded and performed by very famous artists. The movie was about two brothers, Jake and Elwood, and they were on a mission from God. And here's one of the songs from that soundtrack, Ray Charles and Shake That Tail Feather.
1: Well, I heard about the fella you've been dancing with all over the neighborhood. So why didn't you ask me, baby?

And down through the years, few films have celebrated rhythm and blues quite like that movie did. The Blues Brothers. And that was the energetic performance featuring the legendary Ray Charles. It remains one of the highlights of the film. The Blues Brothers and Ray Charles would shake that tail feather. Now let's round off this selection of music with this.

And that was Katie Webster. She earned a nickname to Swamp Boogie Queen thanks to that very distinctive piano style and energetic performances. The song, CQ Boogie. We've got more music on the way, and this is Stevie Wonder.

And that song still sounds fresh 53 years after it was first released. That's Stevie Wonder and Higher Ground. Now, we've got two more songs to go before we finish up tonight, and we're going to keep the music flowing. This is Sir Tom Jones.

And that was Sir Tom Jones, who has had an amazing career and he's still going strong. Now we've got one more to go before we finish up. So thank you for spending part of your Wednesday evening with me on CRY 104 FM. And whether you've been listening in the kitchen or in your car or your favourite armchair, or perhaps while convincing yourself you'll start that gardening project tomorrow, like myself, your company has been very much appreciated. A special word of thanks as always to Sean Healy for all his help behind the scenes, and it's always greatly appreciated. We hope the music has brought a little warmth, relaxation and a little enjoyment to your Wednesday evening. Until next Wednesday at 7 o'clock, take good care of yourselves, enjoy the rest of your week, and remember that even in the busiest of times, there's always room for a song. From myself, Niall Slevin, on It's a Wonderful World, here's wishing you a very cheery bye.

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7: 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I hope you can stay with me for an hour and a half. I think I'm being followed by Chris Regan. I wasn't last week. I'd say there was a little matter of soccer matches, but thank God that's all over for the moment before the madness starts again. But we're going to stick with music for the next hour and a half, and we're going to kick off as usual, Raiding the Vaults, and we're going to go with a track from the Allman Brothers Band for our first track from the album Live at Fillmore East, released in 1971. The track is called One Way Out, and I always thought that this was I thought it was original to the Allman Brothers, but it wasn't. Elmore James and Sonny Boy Williamson actually released versions of this in 1961. So this is the Allman Brothers Band version of it, and this is from 1971.

Yeah, that's the excellent Neil Young and Crazy Horse there from the album Rust Never Sleeps. Mickey Noel, if you're listening, I got it right that time. The track is called Powderfinger, and that album was released in 1979, and a cracking album it is too. Next up, we have a band simply called Death, and they released a track in 1976. It was self-released, because Columbia Records, they ceased to support the band as they refused to change their name. And the track they released is called Politicians in My Eyes. So I hope you enjoy this.

Yeah, the band is called Coliseum. The track is called Valentine, or the album was called Valentine Sweet, and that track was called The Kettle. And that album, Valentine Sweet, was released in 1969. We're going to slow it down a little bit now. And to take us up to the ad break, it's a guy called Baby Huey. And he released an album in 1971. I think it was his only album. It's called, the album was called The Baby Huey Story, The Living Legend. And this track is called Hard Times.

0: Yeah, there's Baby Huey there on a track called Hard Times. We're going to take an ad break now. We'll be back directly after these.
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0: Yeah, welcome back to the show. We're at the point of the show now where we take our selected artists, and the selected artist for this week is Carlos Santana. He was born on July the 20th, 1947, which makes him 79 years of age. He was born in Mexico and he formed the band Santana in 1966, and they're still going strong to the present day. We're going to take two tracks from his second studio album that was released on September the 23rd in 1970. And the album was called Abraxas, and two tracks we're going to take from it are Oye Como Va and Hope You're Feeling Better. So I hope you enjoy these too.

Yeah, that's the excellent Santana there. That track is called Hope You're Feeling Better. And we started off with Oh Yeah Come Of Air. And that's from the album Abraxas, as I said, released on the 23rd of September in 1970. So that's our selected artists for this week. I hope you enjoyed those two tracks as much as I did. Now we're going to go for our deep dig around this time. We're going to go back to 1929 for our first track. It's from Bessie Smith. And you'll know the track because I think I played a version of this by Scrapper Blackwell at one stage. And I think I've also played the acoustic version by Eric.

Clapton at another stage, which was obviously a much later release. This is from 1929. It's Busy Smith, and the track is called Nobody Knows You When You're Down and Out.

Yeah, that's a great band. Chris was just in the house there, and he was laughing at the title of the band. The band are called the Peanut Butter Conspiracy. They're from Los Angeles in California, and they were active from 1966. I don't think they're active anymore. That track is from 1967. The track is called Why Did I Get So High? I suppose there's an answer to that. We're not going to go into it, though. We're going to stick with more recent releases now, and maybe newer releases as well. The next track, I suppose, comes in the more recent releases. I think it was about a year ago. This is Fantastic Negrito from his album Son of a Broken Man. And this track is called Living with Strangers.

Yeah, that's the latest there from Alabama Shakes. The track is called I Feel Hope Coming, and that's from their latest album. The album is called I Must Be Dreaming. I know the feeling. We're going to squeeze one more in, and this is Billy Gibbons, and this track is called Hanging on a Cliff, and it's from Antoine's 50th Presents, and it's a kind of a compilation album, and it's a new release, so here we go.

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8: Yeah, welcome back. We're into the last half hour, time flying as usual. And as usual at this time of the at this point of the show, we're going to give a shout out there over to Steve over in Cardiff.
9: Oh yeah, he should be finished there.
8: And Steve, the good news is Chris is in the house.
9: He ventured in.
8: He's going to grace you with his presence later on at half past ten until 1 o'clock. So we're going to continue on with the more recent, our newer releases, and this I suppose is more recent. This is Buddy Guy and this track is called Dry Stick. No, that's nothing to do with you now, Steve.

Yeah, that's the latest here from Eric Gales, also featuring Joe Bonamassa. The track is called Don't Wanna Go Home, and that's from the album a tribute to LJK. Next up, we have the latest release from Joanne Shaw Taylor, and it's simply called Bad Boy.

Yeah, that's Jack White. He seems to be having trouble with the neighbours. That track is called Neighbours Blues. And he's actually in, I think it's in September, he's in the Olympia Theatre. I think it's the 1st of September this year. So if you want to go and see him, that track is from, it's the 1st of September. Tuesday, the 1st of September at 7 p.m. in the Olympia Theatre. So if you haven't got tickets for that and you want to go, I suggest you get on your horse and get them. That's nearly it from me. Chris is in the house. He's about here somewhere. He'll be here with you from 10:30 until 1 to keep you company. I'm going to leave you with a track from a guy that I haven't played before. He's new to me. I think he's only about 19 or 20, this guy. He's called Harold Davenport. And he's a new album out. The album is called Young Rel. And we're going to take a track from it now. This is the first track released from it. And the track is called Fatherless Child. So I'd just like to thank Cal Flavin for sponsoring the show. Thanks, Tony. Appreciate it, as always. And as the man says, we couldn't do it without you. And hopefully we'll do it all again next week with the help of God. And hopefully the fine weather seems to be continuing, to be quite honest about it. Looking at it, I don't see any drop of rain until Friday week, if that's to be believed. So long may it continue. And the man says, mind yourselves out there. And as I say, I'm going to leave you with Harold Davenport. And this track is called Fatherless Child.

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0: Yeah, good evening, welcome to Night Moves. Great show by Kieran again. Hear them dancing on the beach below.
1: You old plow muscle.
0: Yeah, I was passing the beach and I put down the window and I said, "What are you doing? You dancing?" He said, "Oh, we're dancing to Kieran." Kieran's playing some great tunes tonight. Yeah, they have a big bonfire around there and there's a few flagons aside on that and they're having a great time. I'm joking.
1: The girls are on the way.
0: Nearly is on the way. Right, big hello to Steve in Cardiff and Ken if he's listening, of course, Ian if he's listening. If they you never know who's listening, would you? Until you make a mistake.
1: Exactly, then you know.
0: Actually, I did like the Neil Young number you played, second one in. Yeah, I did like that, yeah. I haven't heard it's some of the songs. I'd have to retire and listen to music. Well, I'll try anyway. We're going back in time anyway, thank God. Tonight we're digging through the 60s and 70s and everything else. I know Kieran went back to the 30s, but I didn't know they had vinyl back then. Going to kick you off with the Stones and just one for you, Steve.

Yeah, that faded out there fairly quickly, you know, but we were going into Sweet Home Alabama. Yeah, we had three there. We had Rolling Stone starting us up. Started Steve up anyway, gone out in the back garden anyway to look at the stars. Fair dues to him. Don't Stop Believing Journey, that was for Terry, of course. And Summer of 69, yeah, somewhere out there, all right. This is Lynyrd Skynyrd with Sweet Home Alabama.

It's going to be Sweet Home Alabama. 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This is Chris Rea, Road to Hell, Part 1 and 2. 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
10: Yeah, welcome back after Rick. Before the break, we had The Doors, Light My Fire, and Easy Living. That was the live version of Uriah Heep. And I know a certain individual was enjoys their music. So, yeah. We'll see, can we get a few more in later? This is The Beatles. I think it is it? Oh, yeah.

0: Yeah, but it is Zeppelin there with Black Dog. Linkin Park before that in the end, and of course the Red Hot Chilis with Under the Bridge. It's going up to 25 minutes past that. You're tuned to the RY 104 FM. I'm Chris Ringle, we're here to Warren, keeping you company. So enjoy this one. It's ZZ Top, The Grunge.
1: Rumors spreading round, United takes its time, but the shack outside the game. And you know what I'm talking about, just let me know if you wanna go to that whole mile on the range. They got a lot of nice girls.

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Yeah, a bit of Jimi Hendrix there with along a Watchtower from Electric Ladyland. This is Papa Roach, Last Resort, especially for Mel, who's tuned in.

Yeah, a little bit of anchovy there with Living on Prayer. I know Mel likes that. Yeah. She'll have to go to bed soon. She's up early in the morning. This is Rolling Stones. Especially for Annie Mac. Painted black.

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Yeah, can't help there. Yeah, I was loading a bit of music there in our last track of time, and there's something playing behind me. I don't know what it is. Ah, it should be this one. Radiohead.

0: Yeah, that's Radiohead with a Creep. Gotta play something for Mick. It was entertaining metal tonight. On your bio. Hard to concentrate. Red Hot Chilies.
1: Enjoy it.

0: Yeah, that's Red Hot Chili's with Hard to Concentrate. It's 10 minutes past 12. You're tuned to CRY 104 FM. Night Moves. Chris Regan here till 1, keeping you company. You know the phone number. It's 089-406-6669-6.
1: What's that?
0: 089-406-6669. That's a mouthful. Go back to the 80s here with a Clash.

0: Yeah, it's Tin Lizzy, but the boys are back in town. Yeah, I'm going to take another one from Tin Lizzy. This is a live recording from a concert in Cork in 1980. Yeah, was that one? Whiskey in the Jar.
1: We just came from Kerry yesterday, you know? The Cork and Kerry Mountains. The only reason we can't play Whiskey in the Jar is because Scott doesn't know it. And Snowy doesn't know it. But Midge over here, he knows it.

0: Yeah, that's especially for Paddy if he's tuned in. I know he likes a bit of Deep Purple. Right, I'm going to take a break. I'll be right back after this. I'm going to let the music do the talking after the break rather than you listening to me. So stay tuned and talk to you soon.
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